0: Immediately, Cleveland police have identified there was criminal activity taking place. There was more than one vehicle involved, and that's why they've put that very important clarification out now.
1: A man's been charged with murder after a woman died in a house fire in West London. Eight others were injured following the blaze in Hounslow last Wednesday. Former world snooker champion Graham Dott's been found guilty of sexually abusing two children of primary school age in the 90s and 2000s. Police Scotland describe him as a dangerous individual. A share of nearly £10 billion has been allocated to councils and housing associations in England to build affordable homes. Most will be for social rent, and more than £2 billion going to mayoral areas outside London. If you're grabbing a coffee, you may be getting more or less caffeine in it than you realise. Which has looked at beverages sold at some major chains. At one, a medium cappuccino contains almost 3.5 times as much as the same drink at another outlet. Here's nutritionist Shefali Loth.
2: For most people, around 400 milligrams a day of caffeine is the safe recommended amount. If you're pregnant, that goes down to 200 milligrams, so half of the standard amount. And actually, a lot of the coffees that we looked at exceed that even in one drink.
1: And Chelsea have beaten Fulham 3-2 in the Premier League's West London derby. Cole Palmer scored the winner. That's the latest. I'm Fader Silver.
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0: Before you go, there's something I want you to have.
1: Oh, it's beautiful. But wait a minute, isn't this...
0: Yeah, yes it is.
1: But I thought the old lady dropped it into the ocean in the air.
0: Well, baby, I went down and got it for you.

0: From the Sky News Centre at 2. A vigil's been held in Middlesbrough on Teesside for seven people who died in a crash on Saturday, including two police officers. PC's Tom Clough and Matthew Blade's patrol car was hit by a Volkswagen going the wrong way on the A66. Four of the Passat's five occupants had past convictions. Detectives investigating the lead-up to the crash have made 12 arrests. One person's been charged. Anna Turley's the Red Car MP.
1: It was, I think, really important the church kindly opened their doors to the community. Everybody here is still reeling from the incident. It's been an absolutely horrendous few days. I think it was important that we had a space

0: more confidence in the course of this war.
1: Donald Trump's reportedly been calling world leaders to urge them to cut economic ties with Iran. Washington's imposed new sanctions aimed at blocking potential sources of revenue for Tehran. Millions of women in England who've not attended cervical screening appointments can be sent a free testing kit on the NHS. It contains a swab in which a sample can be collected and posted back to a lab. And actor Kit Harington's joined the cast of Harry Potter TV series. He's replacing Nicholas Holt as Professor Lockhart in season 2. That's the latest. I'm Fay De Silver.

0: From the Sky News Centre at 3, dozens of people have gathered for a vigil in Middlesbrough on Teesside to remember seven people who died in the A66 crash. Two were police officers. Their patrol car was hit by a VW being driven on the wrong side of the road on Saturday. Detectives say the five young men in it may have had links to organised crime. 12 arrests have been made. Sir Peter Fahey's a former Greater Manchester Police Chief Constable.
1: We have some young people who you may describe as joyriders who steal cars to bait the police, but then you have another group who are part of organised crime groups who steal cars to commit other forms of criminality, have no regard for the safety of the public, are willing to use those vehicles then to break into premises.
0: A man's been charged with murder after a woman died in a house fire in West London. Eight others were injured following the blaze in Hounslow last Wednesday. A share of nearly £10 billion has been allocated to councils and housing associations in England to build affordable homes. Most will be for social rent, and more than £2 billion going to mayoral areas outside London. Andy Burnham's calling on Ukraine's allies to urgently provide more interceptor missiles as Russia steps up attacks. The Prime Minister says countries are assessing their stockpiles to help strengthen Ukraine's air defences. If you're grabbing a coffee, you may be getting more or less caffeine in it than you realise, which has looked

0: From the Sky News Centre at 4, a vigil's been held in Middlesbrough on Teesside for seven people who died in a crash on Saturday, including two police officers. PC's Tom Clough and Matthew Blade's patrol car was hit by a Volkswagen going the wrong way on the A66. Four of the Pissat's five occupants had past convictions. Detectives investigating the lead-up to the crash have made 12 arrests. One person's been charged. Anna Turley's the Red Car MP.
1: It was, I think, really important the church kindly opened their doors to the community. Everybody here is still reeling from the incident. It's been an absolutely horrendous few days. I think it was important that we had a space to reflect, to come together, to grieve.
0: A man's due in court later, charged with murder after a woman died in a house fire in West London. Pavel Culper, who's 34, also faces eight counts of attempted murder and one of arson following the blaze in Hounslow last Wednesday. The Prime Minister's promising to keep up the pressure on Russia despite its threats. Andy Burnham's made his first overseas visit as PM to Ukraine. He says strengthening the country's air defences is now an urgent priority. Millions of women in England who've not attended cervical screening appointments can be sent a free testing kit on the NHS. It contains a swab in which a sample can be collected and posted back to a lab. Chelsea beat Fulham 3-2 in their Premier League opener. Cole Palmer got the winner in a man-the-match performance. João Pedro and Morgan Rodgers also scored. After a difficult summer, which saw Palmer left out of England's World Cup squad, Rodgers says he's back to his best.
2: He had a difficult year with injuries and stuff last year, and you can see in his eyes in pre-season and in training that he's ready this year and he's ready to prove people wrong, and you saw that with that performance. Best player on the pitch by a mile, and that's what he does, and it's good to have him on our side.
0: And actor Kit Harington's joining the cast of the Harry Potter TV series. He's replacing Nicholas Holt as Professor Lockhart in season 2. That's the latest. I'm Fader Silver.

0: From the Sky News Centre at 5, a fundraiser for the families of two police officers killed in the A66 crash near Middlesbrough has reached more than £740,000. PCs Tom Clough and Matthew Blades died when their patrol car was hit by a vehicle travelling in the wrong direction on Saturday. 12 people have been arrested over alleged criminal activity before the incident, which also killed five young men. Here's Cleveland Police Federation Chair Lauren Somerville.
1: At the heart of this are two families whose loved ones aren't returning home. That is my focus. It's making sure that the rest of my colleagues know I'm here and I'm listening to them.
0: A man's been charged with murder after a woman died in a house fire in West London. Eight others were injured following the blaze in Hounslow last Wednesday. A share of nearly £10 billion has been allocated to councils and housing associations in England to build affordable homes. Most will be for social rent and more than £2 billion going to mayoral areas outside London. Andy Burnham's calling on Ukraine's allies to urgently provide more interceptor missiles as Russia steps up attacks. The Prime Minister says countries are assessing their stockpiles to help strengthen Ukraine's air defences. Millions of women in England who've not attended cervical screening appointments can be sent a free testing kit on the NHS. It contains a swab in which a sample can be collected and then posted back to a lab. Dr. Rachel Orrit from Cancer Research UK calls it a game changer.
2: In testing for it, we're able to find high-risk types of HPV and those cases can then move on to being monitored appropriately, and the outcome of that essentially is saving lives.
0: And Chelsea have beaten Fulham 3-2 in the Premier League's West London derby. Cole Palmer scored the winner and was involved in setting up the other goals. That's the latest. I'm Faye De Silver.

0: from the Sky News Centre at 6. Police say five young men killed in a wrong-way crash near Middlesbrough may have had links to organised crime. 12 other people have been arrested as part of the investigation into Saturday's A66 crash, in which two officers also died. Sir Peter Fahey is a former Greater Manchester Police Chief Constable.
1: We have some young people who you may describe as joyriders who steal cars to bait the police, but then you have another group who are part of organised crime groups who steal cars to commit other forms of criminality, have no regard for the safety of the public, are willing to use those vehicles then to break into premises.
0: A report's warning young adults leaving care are around four times more likely to die than the general population. The study, which was commissioned by the government, says it's a national tragedy. It found there's a so-called care cliff, with people often left alone without a safety net. Andy McCulloch's son Joash took his own life.
2: In the November, he had a suicide attempt, took an overdose, ended up in hospital, and then was discharged without a psych review, without a referral, without anyone letting social services even know.
0: Billions of pounds has been allocated to councils and housing associations to build 70,000 new homes across England. It'll see cash given to mayoral areas in northern and central parts, as well as London. Millions of women are being invited to order at-home screening kits for cervical cancer. Those in England who haven't attended appointments will be able to use them to collect a sample and post it back to a lab. Prosecutors are deciding whether to bring charges against a man in his 80s following an investigation into claims of sexual assaults by the late Harrods owner Mohammed Al-Fayed. Detectives have sent a file of evidence to the CPS. Football now. Chelsea beat Fulham 3-2 in the Premier League's West London derby last night. Their goals came from João Pedro, record signing Morgan Rogers and Cole Palmer. Fulham gave them a scare though through Josh King and Gonzalo Garcia. That's the latest. I'm Jenny Barsby.

0: From the Sky News Centre at 7. Police are still questioning 12 people arrested in connection with Saturday's fatal crash near Middlesbrough. They're also investigating whether five young men killed on the A66 had links to criminal gangs. Meanwhile, a fundraiser for the families of two police officers who also died has now collected more than £750,000. Here's Cleveland Police Federation Chair Lawrence Somerville.
1: At the heart of this are two families whose loved ones aren't returning home. That is my focus. It's making sure that the rest of my colleagues know I'm here and I'm listening to them.
0: Young adults who've been in care are four times more likely to die than the general population. A government commissioned report found once they leave the system at 18, they often lose significant levels of support. Councils and housing associations in England are to get a share of almost £10 billion to build new affordable homes. More than 73,000 houses will be built with the money. The trial of a man accused of being behind the Lockerbie bombing has been postponed for a third time. A US district judge has cited the discovery of new evidence. 270 people were killed when the New York-bound Pan Am Flight 103 exploded over Lockerbie in 1988. Millions of women in England who've not attended cervical screening appointments can be sent a free testing kit on the NHS. It contains a swab in which a sample can be collected and then posted back to a lab to check for HPV. Dr. Rachel Orritt from the Cancer Research UK says it's a game changer.
2: In testing for it, we're able to find high-risk types of HPV, and those cases can then move on to being monitored appropriately, and the outcome of that essentially is saving lives.
0: Chelsea kicked off their Premier League campaign by beating Fulham 3-2 in the West London derby. Cole Palmer got the winner at Craven Cottage, while there were also goals for João Pedro and record signing Morgan Rogers on his debut. That's the latest. I'm Jenny Barsby.

0: This is Swish.
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0: from the Sky News Centre at 8. 12 people are being questioned after detectives linked the A66 crash, which killed 7 people, to organised crime. Officers say the car which hit a police vehicle had cloned number plates and was being driven the wrong way near Middlesbrough. A vigil for those who died was held on Teesside last night. Anna Turley is the Red Car MP.
1: It was, I think, really important. The church kindly opened their doors to the community. Everybody here is still reeling from the incident. It's been an absolutely horrendous few days. I think it was important that we had a space to reflect, to come together, to grieve.
0: Young people leaving care in England are dying at almost 4 times the rate of other people their age. A government review found 112 care leavers aged 18 to 24 died last year, with more than a third thought to have taken their own lives. Councils and housing associations in England are to get a share of almost £10 billion to build new affordable homes. The cash is the first wave of funding from a £39 billion programme launched under Sir Keir Starmer last year. More than 73,000 houses will be built. Here's the Housing Minister, Matthew Pennycook.
2: The proportions of money going to social rent in this programme dwarfs anything that previous governments have done. This is a serious plan. Of course we've got more to do. I've got 29,000 people on the council housing waiting list in my own borough. The need is really acute out there.
0: The Prime Minister's heading to the United States next month following his trip to Kyiv. It's reported he'll ask President Trump to give Ukraine access to more Patriot air defense missiles before winter. Women aged between 30 and 65 can now carry out cervical screening tests at home. It's hoped the kits will encourage more women to get tested. Xabi Alonso's got off to a winning start in the Premier League as Chelsea boss, with all 3 of his main attackers scoring against Fulham. Cole Palmer got the winner at Craven Cottage, while there were also goals for João Pedro and record signing Morgan Rodgers on his debut. But there will be concern about goalkeeper Robert Sanchez, whose mistakes led to Fulham's 2 goals. That's the latest. I'm Jenny Barsby.
3: Switch Radio weather. This morning it's cloudy across Birmingham, with a cool start around 13 degrees. Conditions brighten into the afternoon, turning largely sunny and noticeably warmer, with highs of around 24 degrees and just the odd passing cloud. Rain chances are very low, so it should stay dry through the day. Later this evening, skies turn partly cloudy as temperatures ease off, leaving a pleasant, comfortable feel in the sunshine after a grey start.
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0: Solihull to Stechford, from Minworth to Marsden Green. 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
1: Hey, it's me. 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I know there's a lot going on right now. So, how you feeling?

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1: From the Sky News Centre at 9. A report is warning young care leavers are around four times more likely to die than other people their age. The government commissioned studies found they've often left alone with no safety net. Minister for Children and Families Josh McAllister was in care himself and shares his experience.
2: I had to leave my foster home at 18 years old. And I remember going to the living room where I had a mattress because I couldn't afford a bed frame, so I just stayed on the mattress on the living room floor. And just that sense of being alone.
1: A critical shortage of affordable houses is fueling community tension and vigilantism in Glasgow. We've looked at protests outside homes in the city following speculation migrants are skipping waiting lists and being given priority housing. Some misinformations resulted in attacks. But local businessman Thomas Muir says he has legitimate concerns.
3: Every housing scheme in Glasgow right now is getting overloaded. Yeah, these people are coming on here and it seems to be they're getting priority. No, their fault, that's the government 100%. We don't have a fight with these people. I don't think somebody should be jumping on a dinghy and getting housing here over somebody that's lived here all their life.
1: Police say five young men killed in a wrong-way crash near Middlesbrough may have had links to organised crime. 12 other people have been arrested as part of the investigation into Saturday's A66 crash, in which two officers also died. The trial of a man accused of building the bomb used in the Lockerbie attacks has been delayed for a third time. Abu Aguila Massoud's facing charges in the US, but a judge says new evidence has emerged about the 1988 disaster. Car breakdowns caused by computer problems have more than doubled since 2020. The AA says it now deals with more than 36,000 a year, with faults affecting everything from headlights and wipers to windows and central locking. Chelsea kicked off their Premier League campaign by beating Fulham 3-2 in the West London derby. Cole Palmer got the winner at Craven Cottage, while there were also goals for João Pedro and record-signing Morgan Rodgers on his debut. That's the latest. I'm Jenny Barsby.
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5: This morning it's cloudy across Birmingham, with a cool start around 13 degrees. Conditions brighten into the afternoon, turning largely sunny and noticeably warmer, with highs of around 24 degrees and just the odd passing cloud. Rain chances are very low, so it should stay dry through the day. Later this evening, skies turn partly cloudy as temperatures ease off, leaving a pleasant, comfortable feel in the sunshine after a grey start.
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0: from the Sky News Centre at 10. A report warning young adults leaving care are around four times more likely to die than the general population. The study, which was commissioned by the government, says it's a national tragedy. It found there's a so-called care cliff, with people often left alone without a safety net. Andy McCulloch's son Joash took his own life.
1: In the November, he had a suicide attempt, took an overdose, ended up in hospital, and then was discharged without a psych review, without a referral, without anyone letting social services even know.
0: Rumours about migrant housing are being blamed for tensions and violence in Glasgow. There have been protests and vigilante attacks outside homes, sparked by suggestions foreign residents are skipping waiting lists. The city is dealing with a shortage of affordable properties. David Bookbinder from Glasgow and West of Scotland Forum of Housing Associations insists no one is jumping the queue.
2: In Glasgow, around between 15 and 20% of homes each year are allocated to refugees. Refugees, I can absolutely assure you, are not treated any differently.
0: The Police Federation of England and Wales wants action by social media companies against young people who are sensationalising dangerous driving. A crash in Teesside killed seven people, including two police officers, very early on Saturday. Prosecutors are deciding whether to bring charges against a man in his 80s following an investigation into claims of sexual assault by the late Harrods owner Mohammed Al-Fayed. Detectives have sent a file of evidence to the CPS. Millions of women are being invited to order at-home screening kits for cervical cancer. Those in England who haven't attended appointments will be able to use them to collect a sample and post it back to a lab. And more than 7 million tenpence coins bearing the King's portrait are entering circulation for the first time. The Royal Mint says they're being released from today due to increased demand. The design's part of a collection which reflects Charles's passion for conservation. That's the latest. I'm Jenny Barsby. Switch Radio
3: weather. This morning will be cloudy in Birmingham. A cool start around 16 degrees. Into the afternoon, skies brighten, turning sunny and warming into the low 20s before topping out in the mid-20s. Later in the afternoon, it turns partly cloudy but stays pleasant and largely dry, with highs near 24 degrees. A pleasant end to the day is expected, with conditions remaining partly cloudy into the night.
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morning, Birmingham. You are listening to Switch Radio with me, Sabrina Randhawa, for your Tuesday morning. Of course, I'm going to be with you for the next 2 hours as we're going to be talking about artists from the West Midlands, and I'm going to be keeping you up to date with all the amazing events happening in the city. Now, I am a bit ill. I've been bunged up this past week. The change in weather has got me. But we're going to have an amazing 2 hours, finishing it off with talking about all the great music that dropped over the weekend. Let's kick it off first with Katy Perry. It's Watch It Burn.

0: is Switch. Here's Alex, pedalling off to work. And here's Nikki, driving off for a morning coffee. You know the drill, Nikki. Allow at least 1.5 meters when overtaking cyclists, or more if driving over 30 miles per hour. And for horse riders, like Joe and Daisy here, slow down to under 10 miles per hour and allow at least 2 meters. Whoever you meet, travel like you know them. Think. 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

You're listening to Switch Radio with me, Sabrina. And of course, on my show last week, I was talking about how I saw The Weeknd in concert. And he is a phenomenal performer. I mainly went for my sister. She loves him. I wouldn't say I was too well-versed in his music prior, but I had a whale of a time. I had a great time. It was in Wembley. The fireworks were sick. The production he had was dope. And Ariana Grande is currently performing 10 nights in London. I believe she's on night 6 or 7 at this point. And I just wanted to talk about all the great artists who have been performing over the summer. We also had All Points East in London last week, where Georgia Smith brought out so many great artists. Ira Starr brought out Dave. Georgia Smith brought out Katy B. And I just think this has been a great summer to just go to concerts. I wonder, who have you seen in concert this year? Tweet me at switch_radio.

0: Simply Red with their 2023 track Just Like You. And now it's time to showcase talent from across the West Midlands, especially with this next artist who I've had the privilege of having on the show many, many times.
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0: Zafari is a singer from Birmingham who just performed on stage with Georgia Smith, a part of the Blue Lights Choir. I believe she is the head of that choir, and they are showcasing so many amazing voices coming out of Warsaw. 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
1: 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That was Zafari with her latest single, Identification Please. 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

0: Akon with Lonely, and just before that we had Coldplay with Charlie Brown. And now it's time for me to keep you up to date with all the fun and exciting events happening in Birmingham this weekend, actually. 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

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And summer is nearly over. I can't believe it. In 2 weeks' time, if you're in school, you're going back to school, hun. I can't believe it. I feel like I love the summer and I don't want to experience the cold. But we're going to have to very, very soon. In fact, I'm going on holiday this weekend to really just enjoy the summer vibes one last time. And I want to know, what has been your highlight from summer 2026? I know at the start of this year, we said it's going to feel like 2016 again. We need to bring back the nostalgia. And it kind of has. I don't think it's been exactly like 2016, but it has been a good summer. So I want to know, tweet me at switch_radio and let me know, what has been your highlight for summer 2026?

0: from the Sky News Centre at 11. A report has found young adults who leave care have a death rate nearly four times higher than other people their age. The government-commissioned review concluded they're often left alone with no safety net, leading to catastrophic consequences. Minister for Children and Families Josh McAllister says change is desperately needed.
1: The approach that I'm really determined to take is to change what the focus of care is, so that first amongst anything else is building a tribe of loving relationships around young people when they're in care.
0: Victims' families say they're absolutely floored after the trial of the alleged Lockerbie bomb maker was postponed in the US again. Lawyers say they want to examine new evidence. Rumours of migrants jumping the queue for social housing in Glasgow are being blamed for tensions and violence in the city.
2: Do you think that, you know, we're going to stand back and accept it? We won't. It's scary. You don't know who's moving in next door to you.
3: That was a symptom of people just boiling over. That was just had enough. This isn't about far right, far left. This is about the facts.
0: In some cases, houses with foreign tenants have been attacked. Authorities in Glasgow, which has a shortage of affordable properties, have denied refugees are being prioritised. Millions of women across England are able to order at-home cervical cancer screening from today. The kits are being made available to women who haven't attended in-person appointments. A yellow weather alert for thunderstorms is due to come into force for parts of England in the early hours. The Met Office is warning of flash flooding for central and eastern parts from 3 a.m. until 10 p.m. tomorrow. Car breakdowns caused by computer problems have more than doubled since 2020. The AA says it now deals with more than 36,000 faults a year, affecting things like headlights, windows and central locking. And Tottenham have completed the signing of forward Savio from Manchester City. The Brazil international, who was previously known as Savinho, moves to North London in a deal which could rise to £85 million. That's the latest. I'm Jenny Barsby.
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5: This morning will be cloudy in Birmingham. A cool start around 16 degrees. Into the afternoon, skies brighten, turning sunny and warming into the low 20s before topping out in the mid-20s. Later in the afternoon, it turns partly cloudy but stays pleasant and largely dry, with highs near 24 degrees. A pleasant end to the day is expected, with conditions remaining partly cloudy into the night.
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Lance Savali and Rita Ora with their latest release, Higher. I just heard that Rita Ora might be the opening act for JoJo Siwa on tour. I don't know if that's a lie. I don't know if somebody is making up rumors or if that's true, but if she is, if you're a Rita Ora and JoJo Siwa fan, you're gonna have a whale of a time. Anyway, you're here with me, Sabrina Randhawa, on Switch Radio for your Tuesday mornings. And I'm here to showcase talent across the West Midlands. But in this hour, most importantly, I'm going to be talking about new music that dropped over the weekend. And if you've been keeping up with my shows, you know great albums and projects have dropped recently, from Ariana Grande's Petal to Flo's Therapy at the Club. So I can't wait to see and discuss what else has dropped. But let's keep the tracks coming. It's Zach Abel with Right Side of the

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1: You're both on the same road. Same tarmac, same rules. Just a different number of wheels. Motorbikes aren't in your way. They're on their way, just like you. So use your mirrors. Check before you maneuver. And be aware of motorbikes. 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Motorbike safety. It's on all of us. National Highways.
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0: throwing it back to 2005 with the Rolling Stones, Rain Fall Down. And before that, we had Kylie Minogue with one of her latest drops, Light Up. I saw that Kylie Minogue and Madonna were on the Graham Norton show, and Madonna said something like, I was jealous of Kylie Minogue because my ex liked her or something, or thought she was pretty. And when I was younger, I thought Kylie Minogue and Madonna was the same person. Granted, I was very, very young, but is there any celebrities that you thought they were the same person and then you realised they actually weren't? Because I watched The Traitors last year and Stephen Fry was on it, and I thought that he was the guy from Top Gear, and I quickly realised that he was in fact not him. He was not Jeremy Clarkson. But anyway, we live and learn. It's now time to showcase talent from across the West Midlands, from our local music and our Birmingham legends.
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0: 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This track came from her debut album, Everlasting. 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

0: A bit of smooth Serena Jasmine on your airways for your Tuesday morning. That was her track, Land of Lies. 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

0: Mariah Carey, the pop diva herself, with Honey. She just released a new track titled Didn't Mean to Turn You On with Rochelle Jordan. We're going to talk about new music a bit later, but now it's time for me to keep you up to date with all the amazing events happening in Birmingham.
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0: Joel Lycett's new exhibition, Everything Must Go, is at Birmingham Museum and Art Gallery. 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The exhibition explores themes of nostalgia, memory, grief and loss through Joel's trademark colourful style and humour. 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

Olivia Rodrigo with Drop Dead. That song comes from her latest album, You Seem Pretty Sad for a Girl So In Love. And now it's time for my favourite part of the show, where I get to talk about new music that dropped on Friday. We've had a lot of releases, including Cleo Soul's Gentlewoman. We also have Becky Hill and Sonny Fedora with Say Something. Also, Bieber Doobie with Memories. We've had a lot of UK rappers dropping this Friday, from K-Trap and Nemz's collab titled Doing the Most, and Central C's The Team. But the project that I want to talk about the most, the Warsaw babe herself, Georgia Smith, dropped her latest album, What Are the Odds? She has two collabs on this project, one with Devlin and the other one with Wizkid. And she has just had a fantastic weekend, of course headlining All Points East, and now a new album. I love to see it. We love to see the Warsaw babes and the West Midlands babes shining. But coming up for you, you know I've been loving this album. It's Ariana Grande with Petal.

0: You have been listening to Switch Radio with me, Sabrina Randhawa, for your Tuesday morning. I've had a wonderful time being with you this morning, but it's time for me to love you and leave you. I'll be back next week after my cheeky holiday to talk about new music once again, to keep showcasing artists from the West Midlands, because there is so much talent here. And just to keep your morning bright, hopefully my spirits will be better and up next week, as I was a bit ill this week. But I'll be back better than ever. I'll catch you next week. See you later. Have a wonderful rest of your week.
1: I do my hair toss, check my nails. Baby, how you feeling? Hair toss.

0: From the Sky News Centre at midday. There's a warning. Young people leaving care face a dangerous drop in support when they turn 18. A government review has found the death rate among care leavers aged up to 24 is around four times higher than the general population. It says some are left alone with no safety net as support falls away. Anayla Anwar's from the charity Become and says one role is vital.
1: We would hope that personal advisors are allocated through that key transition period of 16 to 18, someone that they can call and can have in their corner when they feel isolated, when they need advice about a job interview, when they don't know how to pay a particular bill for the first time.
0: A man has died after crashing his car during a police pursuit in Warwickshire. His Audi hit another vehicle in Stratford yesterday evening, leaving a woman with critical injuries. A three-year-old boy seriously hurt after falling into a crocodile enclosure at a zoo in Cambridgeshire 2 months ago is out of hospital. In an online post, his parents say they can now focus on his rehabilitation at home. Authorities in Glasgow have denied refugees are being prioritised for social housing. The misinformation has led to violence and tensions in the city, which has a shortage of affordable properties. It's being described as a game changer for cervical screening. Millions of women across England can now order self-testing kits, which they can use at home. Athena Lamnasos, chief executive of Eve Appeal, a gynaecological cancer charity, says this will make a real difference.
2: It's very important, even if you are vaccinated, that you continue to attend screening when called, but there's a huge unvaccinated population who also need to attend screening, and that's what we're hoping that this home testing option will really offer.
0: Following on from the heat waves, we're now being warned about the possibility of flash flooding. A yellow alert for thunderstorms is due to come into force across central and eastern England at 3 a.m. tomorrow. Another yellow alert for storms covering Wales and central England has been issued for Thursday. That's the latest. I'm Jenny Barsby. Switch
3: Radio weather. This morning in Birmingham starts mild and partly cloudy, but cloud will thicken into the afternoon with highs around 24 degrees. A few brighter breaks may still pop up through the afternoon. It should stay largely dry, with rain chances very low and any breeze light. Into the evening and later tonight, skies remain mostly cloudy and it will feel fresher, easing back to about 20 degrees overnight. Overall, a quiet day into night, with cloud persisting rather than bright spells.
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0: That was Somber starting us off with My Body Isn't Ready. Well, good afternoon, everyone. Patrick Lay here with you, Tour 2, stepping in for Lauren Brathwaite this afternoon. Hope you all keep well out there. Well, thanks there as well to Sabrina Randara for a morning show. Coming up for you over the next 2 hours, I've got more awesome music from across the decades, as well as the Midlands Music Guarantee and Midlands Magazine in each hour. And up next for you, we're going back to the mid-noughties for this one. Here's Kelly Clarkson with Since You've Been Gone.
1: Here's

0: That was Cameron Whitcomb with Want for Nothing, and before that was Sam Smith with My Guy. Well, coming up next for you then is a great track from this summer. Here's Chaka Khan and Snoop Dogg with Boogies in My Soul.
1: Chaka.

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0: From the Sky News Centre at 1. A man has died and a woman sustained life-threatening injuries after two cars crashed following a police chase in Warwickshire. Cam Hall reports.
1: Police say they started pursuing a black Audi after it failed to stop in Stratford just before 5:30pm yesterday. The chase ended 6 minutes later when the car struck a white Ford Puma. The male Audi driver was pronounced dead at the scene, while the Ford driver, a woman in her 70s, is in hospital with critical injuries. The Warwickshire Force has referred itself to the police watchdog.
0: A report's warning young care leavers are around four times more likely to die than other people their age. The government commissioned studies found they're often left alone with no safety net. The report's author, Ashley John Baptiste, was in care himself and shares his experience.
2: I had to leave my foster home at 18 years old. And I remember going to the living room where I had a mattress because I couldn't afford a bed frame, so I just stayed on the mattress on the living room floor. And just that sense of being alone.
0: A three-year-old boy seriously injured in a zoo's crocodile enclosure is out of hospital and back home in Cambridgeshire. Police were called in June following allegations he'd been thrown into the water. A man arrested on suspicion of attempted murder was later assessed as unfit for interview. Violent protests and vigilante attacks in Glasgow are being blamed on rumours and misinformation about migrants skipping the queue for housing. Scotland's biggest city is at the centre of an affordable homes shortage. Millions of women across England are able to order at-home cervical cancer screening from today. The kits are being made available to women who haven't attended in-person appointments. We're now being warned about the possibility of flash flooding. A yellow alert for thunderstorms is due to come into force across central and eastern England at 3 a.m. tomorrow. And rugby league legend Sir Billy Boston has died at the age of 92. The Welshman became the first player in sports history to be knighted when he was awarded the honour by King Charles last year. That's the latest. I'm Jenny Barsby.

0: phone call. I want to call my for Emily.
1: Too late now.
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2: Oh, no.
1: Too late now.
2: So, you're offering me a free holiday?
4: Yeah.
2: I just have to bring back something for a friend of yours.
4: That's right. You'll get some serious cash.
2: Right.
4: Well?
1: Not too late. Don't get talked into trafficking drugs. Once you're in, the British government can't get you out. Don't throw your life away.
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That was Sienna Spyro with Material Lover. Well, welcome back, everyone. Patrick here with Utah 2, stepping in for Lauren this afternoon on Switch Radio Made for Birmingham. And coming up for you in a few minutes' time is James Blunt and a track of his which you might just remember from back in Summer 05, which, of course, topped the UK charts for quite some time then. And then, of course, this hour's MMG. But before that, and fast forward on 12 years to Summer 17 and another huge number one hit, this time for Calvin Harris, Pharrell Williams, Katy Perry and Big Sean, is Feels.

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0: Martin Jensen on this Tuesday afternoon with Solo Dancing. Well, coming up for you shortly is this hour's Midlands Magazine, but before that, and Summer 94 revisited for this one, here's Dawn Penn with You Don't Love Me, No, No, No.
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0: What a memory there from back in 1988. That was Jane Wiedlin with Rush Hour. Well, welcome back, everyone. Patrick Leigh here with you, Tour 2, stepping in for Lauren Brathwaite this afternoon here on 107.5 FM DAB and online. Where Addison Rae is up next for you. 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

was Rizzle Kicks with Tala. And before that was Ashake and DJ Snake with Worship. Well, that's almost it for me on this Tuesday afternoon. Thank you as ever for tuning in to me. I'm Patrick Leigh, stepping in for Lauren Brathwaite this afternoon, who returns our usual time of midday on Tuesday next week. And then I'm back with you myself at 1 p.m. on Friday, where I've got an interview with a really inspirational person I met recently from slightly further afield this time when visiting my home city on the South Coast. And then, of course, I'm back with you for my 90s Dance Rewind show, my usual time of 7 p.m. on Sunday evening. Stay tuned to Lily Ravenhill after the news and weather on the hour as we play out now with this memory from back in the early noughties by Feeder. Here's Buck Rogers. Enjoy your weeks and tune in to me again on Friday afternoon. He's got a-

0: from the Sky News Centre at 2. Police investigating a crash on Teesside are questioning a further 5 people, including on suspicion of participating in organised crime. 17 people have now been arrested. 2 men have been charged with drugs and weapons offences. 2 officers were among 7 people who died when their vehicle was hit by a Volkswagen being driven the wrong way down the A66 on Saturday. Lauren Somerville's chair of the Cleveland Police Federation.
1: At the heart of this are 2 families whose loved ones aren't returning home. That is my focus. It's making sure that the rest of my colleagues know I'm here and I'm listening to them.
0: A man has died and a woman suffered life-threatening injuries after 2 cars crashed following a police chase in Warwickshire. Yesterday's collision in Stratford is being investigated. There's a warning young people leaving care face a dangerous drop in support when they turn 18. A government review found the death rate among care leavers aged up to 24 is around 4 times higher than the general population. It says some are left alone with no safety net as support falls away. Anela Anwars from the charity Become and says one role is vital.
2: We would hope that personal advisors are allocated through that key transition period of 16 to 18, someone that they can call and can have in their corner when they feel isolated, when they need advice about a job interview, when they don't know how to pay a particular bill for the first time.
0: A 3-year-old boy who was seriously injured in a crocodile enclosure at a zoo in Cambridgeshire 3 months ago is back home from hospital. A man arrested on suspicion of attempted murder was later deemed unfit for interview. Millions of women in England can order at-home cervical cancer screening kits from today. They're being offered to women who haven't attended their in-person appointments. And there's a warning of possible flash flooding with thunderstorms forecast across parts of England. A yellow weather warning comes into force across central and eastern areas at 3 a.m. tomorrow. That's the latest. I'm Faye Rowlands. 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
3: weather. This morning in Birmingham starts mild and partly cloudy. But cloud will thicken into the afternoon with highs around 24 degrees. A few brighter breaks may still pop up through the afternoon. It should stay largely dry, with rain chances very low and any breeze light. Into the evening and later tonight, skies remain mostly cloudy and it will feel fresher, easing back to about 20 degrees overnight. Overall, a quiet day into night, with cloud persisting rather than bright spells.
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You're listening to Lily Ravenhill on Switch Radio 107.5. That was Becky Hill and Sonny Federa with Never Be Alone. Now, if you're going to Creamfields next weekend, like myself, you definitely will not be alone. Not only because of the thousands of people going, but because these two, Becky Hill and Sonny Federa, will be on the Arc stage on Sunday. I mean, I am absolutely buzzing. I absolutely love Becky Hill and Sonny Federa. So, if you're going, I might bump into some of you. Have a brilliant time. But for now, let's keep up the festival vibes with a little bit of...

That was Dizzy Rascal with So Hot here on Switch Radio. Coming up next, we've got even more party music coming up. This is Tom's Diner by DNA and Suzanne Vega.

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2: 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Motorbike safety. It's on all of us. National Highways.
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know that one, don't we? That's Waka Waka, This Time for Africa by Shakira, the queen of Latin music, here on Switch Radio 107.5. My name's Lily Ravenhill, if you're just tuning in, and there's a fun fact about this song. Fun, but scary. It might put things into perspective a little bit. But this song was released in 2010. 2010? I mean, my maths is awful, so I might get this completely off, but that was 16 years ago? 16 whole years ago. Isn't it crazy how time flies? Speaking of how time flies, let's take you back to the 90s with a little bit of Manic Street Preachers. This is Motorcycle.

We all have our song, don't we? The song that you can play in your headphones on repeat, or the song that you can listen to on the radio on repeat. For me, that song for me is the one you just heard. That was Motorcycle Emptiness by the Manic Street Preachers here on Switch Radio 107.5. Do you have a song that you could listen to on repeat? Or maybe an album that you could listen to on repeat? I know I have a few. Maybe the song that you fall in love with, you haven't even heard yet. Maybe it's the one that I'm going to play now. Shall we find out? This is Someone Like Me by Atomic Kitten here on Switch.

0: What Am I Gonna Do by the Jonas Brothers here on Switch Radio. Now it's coming up to half past the hour, and like every day we do at half past, it's time for the Midlands Music Guarantee. For my hour, we've got See It in a Boy's Eyes by Jamelia.
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8: Too late now.
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That was Someday, Somewhere by Jungle. Now, I have a question to ask all of you. When you're driving and you change the lower little beam to the higher, brighter beam, do you call it the main beam or do you call it the high beam? Apparently, this is a discussion. And my friend Izzy was the first to tell me about this, actually, and she asked me, do you call it the main beam or the high beam? And I said, well, Izzy, I call it the main beam. And she says to me, well, I call it the high beam. So, me personally, I have never heard of anybody call it the high beam before. I call it the main beam. But I just wanted to ask you guys, do you call it the main beam or do you call it the high beam? Well, main beam or high beams aside, we want to listen to some good music, don't we? So with that, we've got Hysteria by Muse coming up next.

Hysteria by Muse here on Switch Radio 107.5. Now, how has everybody felt about this year's summer? Because somebody told me that it has been the hottest summer since, I think it was the 70s or the 90s. I know that's quite a big gap, but it was one of the two. I'm going to have to fact check on that. But I have absolutely loved this summer, but, you know, summer can't last forever. And I am so excited for autumn. I mean, I was on a walk the other day and I started seeing the first of the leaves falling down off the trees, and it just got me really excited. Like, I can't wait to get cozy and go to coffee shops and just, oh, I just can't wait for autumn. It's my favourite time of year. So safe to say, I'm feeling very, very happy at the moment. Let's keep this happy feeling up with a little bit of LF System. This is Hungry for Love.

Definitely keeping up the good vibes. That was Hungry for Love by LF System here on Switch Radio. Now, let's go for something a little bit more mellow. Something a little bit more 60s, if you will. This is Dusty Springfield, Son of a Preacher Man.

Taking you all the way back to 1968 with a bit of Dusty Springfield and Son of a Preacher Man, an absolute icon of the swinging 60s. Now this next song will be the last song of my hour, but don't worry, Georgina's up next after the news. So we've got a bit of Khalid next. This is Young, Dumb and Broke.

0: From the Sky News Centre at 3, a man questioned on suspicion of making threats to kill is among five further arrests made by police investigating the lead-up to a wrong-way crash on Teesside. Our North of England correspondent, Shingi Mararike, has some of the details.
1: We know that firstly, a 16-year-old boy has been arrested on suspicion of participating in an organised crime group. An 18-year-old man has been arrested on suspicion of participating in an organised crime group. A 21-year-old arrested on suspicion of the same thing.
0: Two people have been charged with drug and weapon offences. Five young men and two police officers were killed when a Volkswagen hit a patrol car on the A66 on Saturday morning. A report's found no safety net for young care leavers in England, who are four times more likely to die than the general population. It highlighted a drop in support upon turning 18. Andy Burnham's described Sir Billy Boston as a dear friend and a giant of a man in every way. The rugby league greats died aged 92. A consultation's opened to consider the finer details of a ban on phones in schools in Scotland. Some classrooms already use boxes where devices are left, but ministers plan to pass nationwide laws. England Test cricket captain Joe Root says the squad's in no doubt about how he feels after the latest off-field controversy involving one of his players.
2: If I'm being brutally honest, I'm really hacked off. I'm really disappointed that after last week's performance we're sat here and we're talking about something nothing related to it at all.
0: Fast bowler Brydon Carse has been dropped for this week's second match against Pakistan. He was pictured in handcuffs outside a bar in Derby on Saturday after being briefly arrested. Harry Brook, Ben Stokes and Gus Atkinson have also got into bother at nightclubs in recent months. And How to Lose a Guy in 10 Days is getting a sequel. It's understood original star Kate Hudson's back producing it too, with Matthew McConaughey also returning. That's the latest. I'm Faye Rowland. Switch Radio
3: weather. Cloudy skies over Birmingham this afternoon, with temperatures around 24 degrees. That mild, cloudy feel continues into the evening. Temperatures holding near the mid-20s, but it will feel a few degrees cooler after sunset as the night progresses. Skies stay mostly cloudy into the overnight and the early hours, with lows near 18 heading into tomorrow. Rain chances are low, so expect a mostly dry, cool-feeling night.
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Welcome to the show, everyone. You're listening to Switch Radio on a Tuesday afternoon. I'm Georgie and I'm here for the next 2 hours with you till 5 o'clock with some great tunes you guys are going to absolutely love. Without much further ado, I'm kicking this back off with Luke Combs and Rethink Some Things.

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Hopefully you guys have had a wonderful week since I last spoke to you all. So I haven't been up to too much, if I'm being honest with you. I know last week I mentioned about going to the Twycross Zoo with my boyfriend on Tuesday, and it was absolutely fantastic. We got to walk around, obviously see the animals in their own habitats. The tiger was absolutely fantastic, and I'm one of those people that don't agree 100% with zoos or safari parks, but it is amazing to kind of learn more about the animals, see them, how they would interact. And it's one of those really difficult situations where it's like a moral dilemma for me, but it was amazing and it was fantastic, and I would definitely recommend it if you need a day out anywhere. Also, there's an annual pass that you can get, so you can go back anytime during the year. Next up, this is the Black Eyed Peas with I Got a Feel.

that is Morgan Wallen with Been By Now, and hopefully you guys are familiar with this point of the show. If not, this is the Midlands Music Guarantee artist. This next artist is from the Midlands area. It can be someone who is super duper well known, Toya, Duran Duran, UB40, Specials, Ozzy, anyone like that, or someone who isn't so well known and just deserves that little push into the spotlight. This next artist is an absolute musical theatre legend. She has a fantastic voice, so hopefully you will enjoy it. This is Beverly Knight with Not Prepared For You.

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4: 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Is the sound of mates enjoying even more of this? Is the sound of mates getting home instead of here? Click your seatbelt, because you're twice as likely to be killed or seriously injured if you don't think.
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Next up, this is an absolute tune from the 90s. I believe it was released in 1990. And hopefully you will enjoy it. This is Madonna with Vogue.

So that is the Fugees with Ready or Not, and hopefully you guys are enjoying the show. Remember, I'm here till 5 o'clock today, so I've got some more awesome tunes for you all. This next song is a new one by a country legend, well, two country legends actually. This is off Shania Twain's new album. This is Little Miss Twain with Shania Twain and Tanya Tucker.

0: From the Sky News Centre at 4, 5 more people have been arrested as police continue to investigate the lead-up to a deadly crash on the A66 on Teesside. One person's been charged with possession of a firearm, while another's accused of drugs offences. 7 people, including 2 officers, died when a Volkswagen hit their patrol car on Saturday. Young care leavers in England are reportedly being left with no safety net when they become adults. A review's found 18 to 24-year-olds who've left the system are 3 to 4 times more likely to die than their peers. The government's announced £25 million towards accommodation costs. Children's Commissioner Dame Rachel D'Souza says the state should support young people in care like their own.
1: You wouldn't move them 200 miles away from the people that they love and know. You wouldn't leave them unsupported. You wouldn't send them out of the house at 16 to semi-independent living. And at 18, you wouldn't leave them to fend for themselves in the world.
0: At-home cervical screening kits are being offered for free in England for the first time. The NHS hopes the move will help 4 million women who aren't up to date with their appointments. It could help those who find traditional screening difficult, like Philly.
2: I've got a certain degree of nerve damage, and it just means that speculum that is used in traditional cervical screening really, really hurts. It's so painful. So the fact that we've got now a minimally invasive option, which women are in control of using, is fantastic.
0: Andrew Tate's lawyers say he rented supercars to appear uber wealthy to generate more online engagement. British police are seeking he and his brother Tristan's extradition from the US over alleged sexual offences, which they deny. We're being warned about the potential for disruption, with thunderstorms forecast for much of England and Wales. A yellow alert takes effect at 3 a.m. And songs entirely generated by AI are being banned from the charts in Australia. It's after it was used for part of a remix of Madonna's hit Like a Prayer. That's the latest. I'm Faye Rowlands.

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1: Cloudy skies over Birmingham this afternoon, with temperatures around 24 degrees. That mild, cloudy feel continues into the evening. Temperatures holding near the mid-20s, but it will feel a few degrees cooler after sunset as the night progresses. Skies stay mostly cloudy into the overnight and the early hours, with lows near 18 heading into tomorrow. Rain chances are low,

0: From the Sky News Centre at 5, police investigating events before a crash on Teesside are questioning a further 5 people, including on suspicion of participating in organised crime. 17 people have now been arrested. 2 men have been charged with drugs and weapon offences. 2 officers were among 7 people who died when their vehicle was hit by a Volkswagen being driven the wrong way down the A66 on Saturday. Lauren Somerville's chair of the Cleveland Police Federation.
1: At the heart of this are 2 families whose loved ones aren't returning home. That is my focus. It's making sure that the rest of my colleagues know I'm here and I'm listening to them.
0: A report's found a significant drop in support for care leavers in England when they hit 18. They have a 3 to 4 times higher death rate than others their age. The government-commissioned review concluded they're often left alone with no safety net. US media is reporting America's spy chiefs flown to Russia for undisclosed talks in Moscow. The CIA's not confirmed Director John Ratcliffe's movements, but an American official says a military cargo plane landed in Moscow earlier. Our international affairs editor Dominic Waghorn says there's a lot we don't know.
2: It's not unheard of for CIA directors to go to Moscow. Bill Burns, of course, who was Joe Biden's head of the CIA, went there in November 2021, head of the Russian invasion of Ukraine. And he was thought to have been trying to urge the Russians not to do anything rash.
0: The Scottish Government's launched a consultation on the finer details of plans to ban mobile phones in schools. It'll consider whether restrictions should apply in classrooms or across entire sites and what exceptions may be needed. England cricket captain Joe Root says he's hacked off and other players become involved in drinking-related allegations. Brydon Carse was pictured in handcuffs outside a nightclub in Derby. And Harry Styles has revealed why he took a break from music. The singer's latest album came out in March, but before that he said he struggled with other people's expectations of him. That's the latest. This time, Faye Rollins.

0: Ipswich Radio weather. Cloudy skies over Birmingham this afternoon, with temperatures around 24 degrees. That mild, cloudy feel continues into the evening. Temperatures holding near the mid-20s, but it will feel a few degrees cooler after sunset as the night progresses. Skies stay mostly cloudy into the overnight and the early hours, with lows near 18 heading into tomorrow. Rain chances are low, so expect a mostly dry, cool-feeling night.
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I think of him, it's a sadness that I feel.

forgotten to tell you, the people, that I am off after this week for a few weeks. I know. As John Woodall of this parish says, I am away more than I'm here, which is not true, Birmingham. It's been ages since I went away. But anyway, I will be away the next 2 weeks after Bank Holiday Monday. They are, however, making me work on Bank Holiday Monday and then letting me go away. So technically, it's not away for 2 weeks, is it? So that is something for us all to look forward to. Me being away and the All-Stars being here in for me, for you. All of that starts a week today. Let's get you home. I'm called Stephen Higgs. This is Switch Radio's 107.5.

That is a brand new record from Marshmello on Switch Radio with Kelsey Ballerini on that with him. It's called Another Drink. Bieber on the way. And all of the regular stuff tonight, including a certified banger of a rhythm method at 6:30. Our punchline to the joke du jour from last time, a song that I'm playing for you every single day until I get sick of it. It's the regional treasure with 80s karaoke as well tonight.

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2: You're both on the same road. Same tarmac, same rules. Just a different number of wheels. Motorbikes aren't in your way. They're on their way, just like you. So use your mirrors. Check before you maneuver. And be aware of motorbikes. Because when we look out for each other, everyone gets where they're going safely. Motorbike safety. It's on all of us. National Highways.
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Bit of Flo Rida, innit, on Switch, and that is Good Feeling Zane on the way at 22 minutes past five. Now, a project supporting the major transformation of Chelmsley Wood Town Centre has been hit by further delays. Members of the West Midlands Combined Authorities Investment Board are due to discuss the scheme later this month after it was given a red rating because of issues affecting its completion. The WMCA allocated £3.5 million to develop an outline business case for the town master plan, as well as for work including land acquisition. And the project, which was originally due to be completed in 2022, was then extended to December 2025. And then a further 36-month extension has now been requested because of difficulties acquiring third-party land and securing access rights. So far, £2.88 million of the funding has been claimed. But the project's scope remains unchanged and no extra money is being requested. And the council says it still hopes to submit the business case sooner rather than later. The planned regeneration would introduce more leisure facilities, including cafes, bars, restaurants, gyms and play areas, with that redevelopment taking place in phases. You can get full details on that story and loads more local news at switchradio.co.uk.

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0: And I'm going to play you Bubbling Hot by Pat O'Banton. But why does everybody forget the other guy on this? Ranking Roger.
2: How easy, Radical Roger.
3: Respect, Mr. Pat O'Banton.
2: Rough. Just like a soup in a pot, we are what?

just like a soup in a pot. It is Bubbling Hot by Pato Banton and Rankin Roger on the MMG at 5:30. Now, a British driver who was the first person to break the sound barrier in a car is attempting another land speed record in Utah. Andy Green set the land speed record for a diesel-powered car 20 years ago, reaching just over 350 miles per hour at the famous Bonneville Salt Flats. And now he's returning with a new vehicle powered by hydrogen, hoping to beat that previous record. He's going to make the attempt this week on a vast moon-like landscape in Utah, and the project is being closely watched as hydrogen-powered vehicles continue to be developed as an alternative to conventional petrol and diesel engines. Now, if he's successful, the run would set a new land speed record for a hydrogen-powered car and add to his place in motoring history.

All this week on Switch Radio, it's going to be 80s karaoke. This evening, it's 1989. Jive Bunny at number one. Alice Cooper at number two. Lil Louie at number three, and I'm not allowed to play that. Kylie and Cliff and Liza Minnelli all in the top 10 as well. And then this, a new entry, way down at number 23 for Bon Jovi.

0: It's Bon Jovi and Lay Your Hands on Me, 80s karaoke from 1989. Right, let's get you something to do.
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1: And now the concluding part to last time's joke du jour.
0: And I said to him, I mean, of course I could. I mean, I don't want to brag. I could probably watch somebody doing 100 push-ups.

NSYNC, then Tate McRae, Sinead O'Connor on the way, and then we're back. 6:30 tonight, there is a rhythm method that has some future anthems and certified bangers.

0: From the Sky News Centre at 6, the dad of one of five young men killed on Teesside on Saturday is understood to have had his home rammed shortly before the crash involving a different car. 17-year-old Colworthy was in a Volkswagen on the wrong side of the A66 when it hit a police car, also killing two officers. Detectives have made 17 arrests with organised crime among suspected offences. Our correspondent Amelia Harper has more.
1: Police received multiple reports of two cars driving dangerously around the town, including a Volvo XC60 that was seen ramming properties. Police had previously told us that they believed that the Volvo and the Passat were associated.
0: US media is reporting America's spy chiefs flown to Russia for undisclosed talks in Moscow. The CIA's not confirmed director John Ratcliffe's movements. A report found young adults who leave care have a death rate nearly four times higher than other people their age. The government-commissioned review concluded they're often left alone with no safety net. Millions of women across England can now order HPV self-testing kits, which they can use at home. It's being described as a game-changer for cervical screening. Some American goods could become more expensive in Canada after fresh import taxes were announced on around 700 products, including cheese. Neighbouring countries are ramping up tariffs in an escalating trade war. England's cricket captain says he's hacked off and disappointed after Brydon Carse was handcuffed outside a Derby nightclub on Sunday. He's the latest player to be involved in a late-night incident, and Joe Root says it's unacceptable.
2: I don't think I'm speaking out of turn by saying he's very upset, been very apologetic, and I'm sure when he gets his chance he will say that himself. But it's not the isolated incident itself. I think it's the fact that we continually keep making stupid mistakes.
0: Amy Winehouse's award-winning album Back to Black is getting a bumper reissue. There'll be new tracks to mark 20 years since its release. That's the latest. I'm Faye Rowan.
3: Cloudy skies over Birmingham this afternoon, with temperatures around 24 degrees. That mild, cloudy feel continues into the evening. Temperatures holding near the mid-20s, but it will feel a few degrees cooler after sunset as the night progresses. Skies stay mostly cloudy into the overnight and the early hours, with lows near 18 heading into tomorrow. Rain chances are low, so expect a mostly dry, cool-feeling night.
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So who knew, Birmingham, that Somba wrote a song about me trying to do Couch to 5K, My Body Isn't Ready, and then Ellie Goulding and Four Seasons on this Tuesday on the way home. 6:10, hope that you are ace as you make your way home from work. The bank holiday weekend not too far away now. The People's Teenager here until 7 o'clock tonight. Birmingham's occasional sweetheart. I have a Sick of It song to play for you. A joke du jour, which is on the way after Lewis Capaldi. And also I've got some bangers on the Rhythm Method at 6:30.

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2: 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Or one that feels... like this. 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National Highways.
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Bell on Switch Radio and the new record called Someone. Time for my Sick of It song. He's worked with Taylor. He's got this song on the biggest movie of the year, and he's the only pop star I know in the charts currently called Kevin. It's Tame Impala.

playing that every single day. It's called Loser. It's Tame Impala on Switch Radio. There's a rhythm method at 6:30, and that is on the way after the new record from Stefan Mahendra. This is called Too Late.

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1: Stephen Higgs does the rhythm method.
0: And here comes the rhythm method. Now, over the past couple of weeks, we've had a bit of happy hardcore, we've had Afro House, we've had big room anthems. This evening, we've picked three future anthems.
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brand new from Teddy Swims. It is the new record called Break Up in Reverse here on Switch Radio. And it is 7:15. It is time to play you a song that you have forgotten about. And this is 15 years old, this song, somehow. It was in the charts on this day in 2011 at number 16. Just one place lower than a new entry for a song at number 15. It didn't really go on to do too much. That song was called Titanium. This is Loic Essien. Well,

It's How We Roll with Tanya Lacey and Loic Essien on Switch Radio, a song that you have forgotten about from 2011. Tonight then, James is next with a whole go of information about the International Weekend of Birmingham and a special edition of the album show. That is next in the Unseen Swerve, and Lee has the Dance Party Weekly, and that is from 8.

0: From the Sky News Centre at 7. Breaking news, country music star Dolly Parton has died at the age of 80. Her death has been announced in a video on her social media accounts. The dad of one of five young men killed in a crash on the A66 on Teesside is understood to have had his home rammed by another car shortly beforehand. 17 people have now been arrested, with detectives investigating suspected offences in the build-up to Saturday's collision, including links to organised crime. An independent report's warning young care leavers are around 3 to 4 times more likely to die than the general population. 112 such deaths were recorded among 18 to 24-year-olds last year. It also describes a cliff edge of support when many hit that age bracket. Ministers say they're investing £25 million this year towards accommodation. Campaigner Chris Wilde wants it to be a top government priority.
1: I left the care system in 1996 and nothing has changed. Absolutely nothing has changed. Now, if this was any other sector, education, our NHS system, it'd be a national crisis.
0: US media is reporting the head of the CIA has flown to Russia for undisclosed talks in Moscow. The agency hasn't confirmed Director John Ratcliffe's movements. Canada's announced almost £15 billion worth of retaliatory tariffs on US goods as its trade war with Washington escalates. Steel, clothing and cheese are among hundreds of American products being targeted after Donald Trump imposed new 50% levies on Canadian imports. Canadian Finance Minister François-Philippe Champagne says the country is ready to stand up for its economy.
2: This is an unprecedented challenge imposed on Canada. But Canada will meet the moment. Canadians will meet the moment. And as the Prime Minister has said, we will support our workers, our businesses and our industry with whatever it takes for as long as it takes.
0: A sequel to How to Lose a Guy in 10 Days is in the works. Original star Kate Hudson is attached to produce it. That's the latest. I'm
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5: Hello, I'm James Sandy, and welcome to The Unseen Swerve. This time around, we catch up with some of the artists from the lineup of this year's Moseley Folk and Arts Festival as it celebrates its 20th year in Moseley Park, Birmingham. We also think local with Birmingham-based Attic Brewery as they're ready for a hot and thirsty crowd. For more information on the festival, its background, its full lineup and tickets, you can visit moseleyfolk.co.uk.
3: This is Switch.
5: A chaotic cacophony of klezmer, Balkan and British folk now, as I'm joined by Max Gittings of the Destroyers, who are playing on Sunday the 6th of September as part of the lineup for this year's Moseley Folk and Arts Festival. Max, welcome to the show.
6: Hey, thanks for having us.
5: Yeah. I gave a very long extended intro of your band and what you get up to, and it is a real fusion of things. So let's start with the Destroyers. We know folk is a factor here, and there are lots of influences in your band and the people that you play with. So help paint that picture to start with for folks that haven't yet come across the Destroyers.
6: Definitely. Well, we took Balkan and klezmer and East European folk music as our sort of starting point when we formed all those years ago. And then we've just drawn in lots of influences along the way from the near family of folk musics like English and Irish and Scottish folk music. And then from the sort of sensibilities of being in a band and fusing all these things together, and the jazz background that some of the musicians in the band have come from. So it is just this glorious fusion, but at its beating heart is this love for this particular style and genre of East European folk music, which always and continues to inspire us right to the tracks that we've been working on in the last couple of years and that are on our recent album.
5: And what's really interesting about this kind of salad bowl, if you like, that you are creating with this music is things like klezmer. Klezmer is a style of playing, but it's also a lot more than that, isn't it? It's a language and a culture and an identity, and that's true of Balkan and British folk as well, I guess.
6: Absolutely, yeah. I mean, klezmer started out in came from the countries of Eastern Europe and parts of Russia, and travelled over to America in the early 20th century and coalesced there into a real recognisable style. But at its root, as you say, as you've observed, yeah, there's a way of playing, and there's a way of approaching the melodies that you're playing. So we're at the feet of all these great, immense musical styles that we have a lifelong love for and just constantly paying homage. I think very early on when we formed the Destroyers all those years ago, which is now actually going on for 21 years ago, we realized that we could spend a lifetime just playing one very particular style of music, as some brilliant bands both in this country and across the world do, or we could sort of be inspired by it and be very reverent to start going in our own direction of it, which is, I think, what we've done over all the different iterations of the band.
5: Now, there's also an idea, Max, of what I think is called mega folk or turbo folk. So mega, I think, because there's a lot of you. There's about 10 or 12 and maybe more sometimes in the band.
6: Yeah, there's been mega because the band lineup has ranged from 15 to 12. And as I think I was telling you earlier, we consider it a very modest, thanks to our recent lineup changes, we consider it a very modest 10 at the moment, which I don't think other people consider quite so modest. And indeed, in our earliest days, when we were, you know, when we were just starting out, you could guess how many people would be along that evening and jump on stage with us. It could be 15, it could be 17, who knows?
5: And the turbo bit, I guess that's partly about your pace and your sort of rhythm, if you like, because even for folk music, this is quite fast, isn't it? This is sit up and listen kind of music, isn't it?
6: Definitely, yeah. We've been known to and still do play some of the tracks that we really want to at some pretty turbocharged speeds. So I think that's where the turbo part of the description comes into play. I mean, that in a way that can lean right back into the inspiration we've taken from some of these klezmer and East European styles, where a traditional performance will build up and get faster and faster and faster. And you know, I'd say we clocked that fairly early on. Once a rhythm section on the case of that, then it's just like hold on tight and just keep going to the end of the track.
5: That's how it should be, I guess.
6: We've always been a great pains to get light and shade into this as well, especially on our albums over the years, when there'll be slow contemplative things and perhaps slow introductions to tunes. And on our current set there's a variety of pace and sort of atmosphere which I think gives hopefully us and the audience a bit of respite between the turbo bits.
5: And what's striking as well, I think, in terms of the Destroyers, we'll talk about the band image very shortly, because that is quite striking. The real complexity is a word, I think, that you use a lot on the sort of press things or on the web page. And there is a really complex mix of instruments and sounds that you pull together. You yourself, I think, are a woodwind person. You play flutes and bagpipes and various other things you can blow into, I guess.
6: Yes, yeah. And I'm not the only one. There's Katie on clarinet, who also plays whistles, and then we've got the brass section, we've got Rufy on fiddle, we've got accordion, we've in the past we've had things like hurdy-gurdies and trombones, and then we've got a rhythm section augmented by having a sousaphone underneath. So again, right from early on in the Destroyers, we've gone for this quite, you could say, almost orchestral sort of arrangement of sound. And again, also with a nod to the sort of large village bands and large klezmer bands that we would have inspired by a long time ago. And I guess having all these voices means we can be quite complex in our arrangements, using different voices at different times and perhaps getting rhythmically interesting things interlocking and building up across the different sections and members of the band.
5: And I guess that mix and that diversity, if you like, within the group drives your sound. And I think I'm right that the Destroyers name kind of comes from the idea that you're taking on traditional ways of doing things but changing them. You know, you're disruptors. Is that where it came from?
6: Well, actually, in a really polite and respectful way, no. But I say that because I think that's one of the first times someone's advanced that opinion. And that could, if you don't mind, if you haven't copyrighted that, we could really do with that. I mean, I think the Destroyers came from the nickname for a particular melody that we used to play in the old days, which the band we learned it from called the Destroyer. And we were just casting around for a name, and something about the Destroyers seemed to just chime with all of us. I think we've also, across the years, liked the contradiction, because perhaps people who haven't had any prior warning of the band will think we're going to be a sort of heavy metal, monolithic, terrifying proposition, where in fact we're a group of lovely, friendly, loving people. But then I guess, yeah, we do turn up and we sort of destroy, you know, we slightly sort of blast away the cobwebs. So I guess, again, it comes around full circle. The Destroyers kind of does resonate with that. So there's a sort of multiplicity of meanings behind and ways in which the name makes sense. But they're all good, including your new definition, which we'll definitely take on if you don't mind.
5: You can put that on the dust jacket, as it were. Yes, no problems with you. You're doing that. And you're right. I think, you know, the name Destroyers, you know, if you don't know anything about the band, you might go down a kind of heavy metal route. That brings me nicely back to the image that the band have, because there's a strong look, isn't there, Max? I think tell us about that.
6: Yeah, it was a few years ago as the lineup we got going in 2019 after a bit of a membership change really kicked in, and a couple of people from the band sort of wanted us to have a very kind of unified identity of the kind of themed around black with some face paint and dashes of silver and colour springing out of that, and maybe leaning slightly into a gothic kind of dancing around the edge of a sort of steampunk look, while never getting fully into that. That definitely has been a look that we've really enjoyed using and playing to over the last 5 years. Actually, spoiler alert, we've kind of evolved in the lineup relatively recently, so we're kind of evolving, but like a butterfly destroyer, we're kind of evolving out of that into somewhere else over this next season of gigs. But that definitely fitted us very, very well. But as I said before, we've been around since 2004, so we've had a number of iterations of our sort of look as well. But that was definitely a very strong one, and one which really suited us in a lot of ways. I mean, we played Commonwealth Games opening ceremony back in 2022, and the whole aesthetic of the sequel

0: Let's talk now about your most recent studio album, your fourth studio album, I think, which came out towards the end of last year. Argonaut. The title I'm not clear about. I'm in Greek mythology. Is that where we're heading?
1: Yeah, we were inspired. Yeah, so it's all taken from Greek mythology. The ship of Theseus, Argonaut. On the cover, we have a representation of Jason. And it was inspired by this idea of a band who have had a gently rotating lineup of members across the years, a bit like the famous ship where if every piece of wood is replaced, if every member of the crew changes, is it even still the same vessel? And that chimed with the legend of Theseus and the Argonaut ship. And it seemed to really, combined with the fact that we knew we were going to be able to commission the fantastic artwork to really sort of bring it to life, based on a previous gig poster by Ashdawn Clark from Bristol. I wasn't sneakily looking at my copy of the album, just so I promise. There just seemed to be a real awareness from us that we could get this really nice visual look and imagery, which would go with the identity of the band. So that's why we chose the name Argonauts. Yeah, it was released last September, and we've been having a great time getting it out there, you know, selling it at gigs, seeing it being listened to. Currently, our live set is this album. We're so happy with it. We just want to play the whole thing out.
0: It is a really great album. I've been listening to it a lot over the last few days, and what I really like about it, and this might sound like a contradiction, but it's very new. There's always something new about each of the tracks when you listen to it, but also at the same time it's quite recognizable, it's quite familiar, you know, you get the pace and the trajectory of it, so you're torn a little bit, but it's interesting, I think, is probably the ultimate conclusion. So well done on that, and I'm guessing that most of that album makes up your live set and the things you'll be bringing to Moseley Folk.
1: Oh, absolutely, yes. Yeah, no, this album plus maybe one or two other tracks is what we're currently touring, and we like these tracks so much, and we like how they hang together, that we're really happy to play them as a set. It gave us a good chance to move forward, as you can imagine, again, for a band who've been around for as long as us, move forward past some other tunes, which, whilst good, we've been sort of playing out for the last 10 years or so, and just be able to put those to bed, and happy that we had these new tracks.
0: Okay, so for more information on The Destroyers and all of the kind of weird and wonderful things they get up to, including, importantly, their merchandise shop, you can go to thedestroyers.co.uk. But also for more information on the lineup and tickets and all the kind of things that are happening this year at the Moseley Folk and Arts Festival, which is happening between the 4th and 6th of September in Moseley Park here in Birmingham, you can go to moseleyfolk.co.uk. And a reminder, The Destroyers are playing on Sunday the 6th. Now, Max, before we let you go off and polish your woodwinds and tune up the bagpipes and do all that of stuff, I'm interested to know, as you're playing these songs, and obviously the live performance is, you know, a real, I think that's the heart of it, isn't it? That's where things...
1: Oh, yeah, definitely, yeah, yeah.
0: Are there things that emerge on stage that you think, oh, actually, that's the next thing, that's the kind of Argonaut part two, or that's another avenue for us to do? Does it work like that, or is it sort of a separate process where you're kind of always thinking about and developing new things?
1: I think it's partly a separate process of us getting into the studio and taking new kernels of ideas and new traditional tunes that have inspired us in order to create the new sound. But we definitely, as we're playing live, we're definitely leaning into certain tracks, and there'll be ones with a particular flavour that we want to explore more when we next get into the rehearsal studio. But as you can imagine, for quite a big band like us, it's many cooks trying to collectively cook the broth together in a good way. We're always having a lot of fun with these tracks live on stage, definitely.
0: Well, Max, I wish you the best of luck for Moseley Folk for this year. You can extend
1: that
0: to the rest of the band as well. Wish them all the best. And yeah, thanks so much for your time. Thanks for coming on.
1: Oh, thanks for having us. And we look forward to playing Moseley in September.

0: James Sandy.
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6: A rising and rousing star now on the show as we're joined by singer-songwriter Dave Lofts, who's coming to Moseley Folk and Arts Festival, and he's playing on Friday, the 4th of September. Dave, welcome to the programme.
7: Thank you very much for having me, James. I'm very grateful.
6: It's really nice to get to talk to you, and I want to start with your voice, Dave. Your voice is incredible. I want to ask you, how did you find your voice? How did you get to singing in that way and with that power?
7: I suppose it came from, you know, years of busking and playing the pub scene and honing into your craft in Ireland. You know, the busking scene is just as good as the pub scene. It's as fun. And when you're busking, you're trying to project your voice over big crowds. And when you're playing pubs, you're trying to do the same thing, especially as any busker artist doing the circuit in the pubs. It's the same thing. It's trying to get the best out of your vocals. So I really just the vocals have developed over time, and so obviously having a bit more experience behind it now, that's where it is.
6: And can you remember a point where you put your foot down, as it were, press the accelerator on your voice? Can you remember a point where suddenly there was it's not a boom, that's not a fair description, but you suddenly felt that power? Did it come over time, is what you're saying?
7: Yeah, it definitely came over time. I don't kind of look at myself as that I have power in the vocal or whatever it is. I just sing from the heart. I just know where it comes from, somewhere deep. You know, it's ancestral-like almost.
6: It definitely, the passion definitely comes across. You can hear the heart and the soul when you're singing. So congratulations on the voice. Let's talk a little bit as well about Wicklow and Waterford, two places that I think are home to you in some ways. But how have those places kind of shaped what you do as well and your sound?
7: Well, you know, Wicklow, as I always say, Wicklow's in the heart and Waterford in the soul. I've been very lucky to have basically two homes. But it feels great to have to be from these two amazing places, both steeped in history. It's just one of those things. I'm very lucky. It's an amazing place.
6: Now, a lot of your music gets a label. Lots of people give music labels, don't they? When they can't describe the sound, they just think, oh, well, it must be this. And the thing I've read most is indie folk as a descriptor for your music. But I'm not sure that does it justice, does it, Dave?
7: Well, geez, thanks, James. I don't know. I think if I was to describe my sound as part of me, there's no airs and grace about it. It's a part of who I am. I don't try and become something else. I just think the words talk, the music talks, and I just close your eyes and just become a part of it. I believe in bleeding hard for music, and that's kind of where my mindset is.
6: And there is, I think it's fair to say, a kind of traditional tinge to your music, let's put it that way, because, you know, you're steeped in Irish culture, and you know, you pick up Irish folk twangs and all those kind of things, but you make it different, which I think is really interesting. And I'm just wondering, when you take sort of traditional folk music from whatever country, you know, it's always a bit daunting, isn't it? You don't want to damage it or do something crazy with it and upset people. But you manage to work in quite modern themes. So for example, you know, there are some of the tracks that look at mental health or, you know, some of the struggles of today's world. Those have always been there, but you take quite a modern spin on that. That's quite difficult, I think, isn't it?
7: Yeah, 100%. I think, look, to be honest with you, James, I try and keep it authentic, original. I don't try and become something else I'm not. All it is the life of experience. You know, I came from a chef background, a military background, a pub background, a cinema background. So I just bring it all into the forefront of who I am. And when I write songs and play songs and sing, that's where it's coming from. It's coming from a place of graft.
6: And you mentioned your military service. The army, I'm guessing, is something that had an influence on you in terms of, you know, your approach to these things and your music. But how have you used that on the day-to-day now in terms of your songwriting? Is it sort of you get up at 5 o'clock in the morning, put your boots on and write a song? Or is it a lot more nuanced than that?
7: It's definitely a bit more nuanced. You know, there's no getting up in the morning anymore, but there is when I have to. The military kind of prepares you more for the discipline that you're going to need being an artist in this day and age, you know, between your TikToks, Instagrams, social media, and then gigging and working with producers. So the discipline really comes from the military there, but it really truly comes from Sheffin. You know, Sheffin was definitely more disciplined in my eyes than, you know, I mean, maybe not more disciplined. I don't really know how to go. It just comes from there. It's from being an organized background.
6: Discipline's an interesting thing in songwriting, isn't it? I think, you know, you have to be disciplined, but equally, you don't want to overdo it because you can overstructure it and kind of kill the idea, I guess.
7: Yeah, absolutely. Yeah, you're bang on.
6: Now, let's talk about Be Unique Music, which you've signed to. And really excitingly, you've become their breakthrough artist of 2026. I'm guessing that's a sticker, but also a T-shirt that you could wear, is it?
7: Look, man, I'm over the moon with that. I can't believe it. But it just goes to show you as well, like, just how good of a label they are. You know, like, people seem to forget that, is that the artist is amazing, but you need a good label behind you, James, to be able to pursue and bring your craft to life. I'm very lucky with Be Unique, is that they are the definition of an artist's label. They want you to be an artist. They want you to be creative. They care about you as a person. And I'm not just saying this, you know, I'm 33. I'm lucky enough that I spent my life, you know, working and doing this. I've had a different background before I became a full-time artist. So for me, I understand. I know what teamwork is. I know what discipline is. I know what goodness and badness. And to have a label behind you that are representing you in the good and bringing out the best, that's all you're going to want as an artist. And anybody who, you know, wants a bit more than that, then go to another label. Like, and I'm very, very lucky to have them. And I love them. That's the other side of it as well, is I actually get on with the CEOs of the company. So, you know, I love them. I love them. It's just great.
6: We do seem to forget that artists need looking after, don't we, sometimes? That it can be a bit of a rough and ready world, the music world, can't it?
7: Well, you know what? I love this question because it's so true. And I was asked this before, and I thought the best way to describe it was, even though you're an artist, what you know, what happens with a lot of artists, I think, is that we kind of get a little bit kind of caught up in it. For me, it's hang on a second, these guys are working with you, investing their time in you. So put in the effort with them. If you can do that, it's great. Now, I understand that there's other side of things that I don't understand. Do you get what I'm saying?
6: Yeah.
7: But there's another side of this that I'm lucky enough that I haven't been involved in. But for me, I've been very lucky to have the label that I have. But yeah, artists do get a hard time, but I can't speak on that because I can only speak from my experience.
6: Let's talk a little bit about the Holy EP, which is your kind of current release. And I think it came out a couple of months ago. And there's some great tracks on that, Dave. And they really do. We were talking about, you know, singing from the heart and, you know, kind of putting your soul into things. And you can really hear that in these tracks. And the title track, it's an incredible tune. And when you first listen to it, you get goosebumps. It has that effect. So was that, obviously that's the lead of the EP in terms of tracks, was that what formed the EP? Did things form around that track, or did you have a collection of things that you started to build together?
7: I think the songs build themselves, and it's very important to remember that there's subconsciously you bring something to the table each time from experience in life. I've been very lucky that I've been right around pubs, and I've been right around, you know, working class and builders and doctors and mechanics and all this jazz. So I've had a different upbringing, and that kind of bleeds into the songs. It always bleeds into the songs. Yeah, I think the track Holy, it was just built around from there. And I reference God a lot, and I don't know why. I'm still trying to figure it out, but I reference God, and I try to make the songs as relatable as I can. Does that make sense, James?
6: I think so, yeah. I mean, it's often you need a canvas, isn't it? You need something to kind of hang things on, or, you know, to throw things on. So that religious language, if you like, if can use that phrase, helps you illuminate things that you're feeling or experiencing sometimes, I guess.
7: Yeah, absolutely, 100%.
6: Now, really excitingly, after you've played Moseley Folk and Arts Festival, that's on the 4th of September here in Birmingham, you're touring all over the place, Dave. I've looked at the map, all the places that you're going to go, or maybe a lot of them. You're going to Australia, which is an extraordinary long way to go, but well worth it. And then Sweden, Czechia, Germany, all over the place. The Netherlands, I think, as well. So you're going to be busy. And importantly, you're going to have a good tour bus, aren't you? Have you got one of those?
7: Yeah, I do. I don't have a tour bus, but I have a hope. I have hope. And hoping if there's anybody out there who wants to give me one. But no, we're playing everywhere. From, you know, Europe, UK, Australia, England, Ireland. I'm just very, very lucky, James. I don't take it for granted. I'm very blessed, you know.
6: That's good to hear. And I presume you've got new work in the pipeline. You've got things that you're developing, thinking about as you're touring. Is it sort of
7: something to do on the bus? We're getting ready to release a new track as well. In the September, and that's going to blow your minds. It's just a cracking tune. It's called Whistling on a Bottle. Yeah, I have hopes in it, and I think people will get to experience and get to know me a little bit more.
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6: Excellent. 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
7: 100%.

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0: Okay, so now as part of our special show for Moseley Folk and Arts Festival 2026, I'm hiding out somewhere in the back of a brewery, which I think I'm allowed to do, and I'm really pleased that I'm joined by Catherine Weber from Attic Brewery. Catherine, welcome.
1: Hi, James. Nice to meet you.
0: It's great to meet you, and really interesting to talk about Attic and its origins and the kind of things it supports locally. There's a whole bundle of things that we'll work through, but let's start with Attic and I guess where we are, but why you are, you know, where this came from is an interesting one.
1: So Attic has been in existence here on the site that we're sitting on now since 2018. We were founded by two friends, Sam and Ollie, who are now our directors and are still around in the brewery every day. They met at university. Sam was a really keen home brewer and Ollie just liked going to the pub with his mates. And Sam was brewing whilst he was at university and it was just a nice hobby. Once they graduated, they went off to do different things. Sam is originally from Birmingham and he came back to King's Heath. And he continued home brewing in his attic. I didn't do my usual thing. I usually say, where do you think the brewery started? When I do brewery tours and I get all kinds of answers like kitchen, bathroom, and then I go, well, we're called Attic. So the clue is in the name. So Sam continued brewing in his attic. People really liked his beer. And both he and Ollie were a little bit unsettled, I guess, in the corporate world, decided it wasn't really for them. And so Sam suggested to Ollie, maybe they'd like to open a brewery, which seems absolutely madness to me, but there we go. And in 2018, Attic was born here in Sturchley. Small independent brewery when we started out then, very small volume. Pretty much everything that we made was being sold through our on-site tap room. That was super important to have the tap room. We really wanted to be a community space and be like a proper brew pub. So yeah, that's kind of how we started.
0: I've got all kinds of images of Sam, probably in his student accommodation somewhere, with those kind of kits that you used to buy in Boots or those kind of places, you know, that kind of lots of big bottles and cables and tubes.
1: Yeah, if you come to the taproom, actually, Sam's original kit from his attic is actually on display.
0: Okay, so that's probably worth a visit, if nothing else. So let's talk about the offer as well, because you've touched on, you know, I guess the ethos of not just microbrewery, but also, you know, the locality and Birmingham itself. You know, those are all kind of things that help the flavour of what you do, if you'll pardon the use of that word. It's a really important thing, isn't it, you know, to be local and to have a scale that is local scale.
1: Yeah, and I think that's always been really important to us. We're super proud of being from Birmingham. As I say, Sam is originally from Birmingham. And when the brewery started, there wasn't the range of kind of independent breweries in the city that we see now. Birmingham has a long and brilliant brewing history, most of which sadly is lost now. And so I think it was very important to us that, you know, this was kind of Sam's home and he really wanted to have a brewery, you know, in Birmingham and bring some of that brewing back to the city.
0: And in terms of that offer, the kind of things that you are brewing, the first thing that strikes you, like most breweries, I guess, is the smell, you know, the hops, that kind of malty sweetness that you get as you approach a brewery. Now, very obviously, when you come here, there are people working hard, lifting barrels, doing all kinds of things. There's a real atmosphere around it. So talk about some of the things that you brew and how some of those have become established, because they are quite established, aren't they, now?
1: Yeah, so we have our biggest and most well-known beer is Intuition. So that's a hazy pale ale, 4.4%. And that's probably the beer that we're most known for. People often ask me, is that the first beer that the guys ever brewed? And the answer is no. But it has been around for quite a long time. So it had its fifth birthday, I think, last year. It's been around for, you know, more than half of the life of the brewery, two-thirds of the life of the brewery, really. And that is the beer that we are most known for. But since then, we've added other styles to our kind of core range. And we have a couple of lagers now. We have a higher strength IPA. So what we really want to do is, beer is for everybody. And everyone has a different choice or different favourite beer. And we want to make sure that as a brewery, we're able to cater to as many people as possible.
0: And when you come here, although, you know, you don't always let folks wander around the brewery and that kind of thing. But the tap room and the experience of just, you know, having a beer, you're very conscious, I think, here of what's going on around you. You know, it's being made next to you. It's a really important thing, isn't it? In terms of that experience, it's not as simple as just going to a bar and buying a drink, is it?
1: No, and I think that is something that differentiates tap rooms from bars. And we are blessed with excellent tap rooms and excellent bars here in Birmingham. But I think the tap room experience, particularly since we've just had our recent expansion and our brew kit is now just behind the bar, it's very visual for people when they're here. They can see, you know, this is where the beer is made. They can see the tanks. The canning line is just by the split between the buildings as well, so you can see that. And I think it's good for people to see that, you know, this is beer where it's made. It couldn't be any fresher. It's literally kind of rolled across the yard from the cold store straight into the bar.
0: And that community ethos and that sort of development here in Birmingham, picking up on that, you know, you support lots of community activities, events. So, you know, we're talking at the moment about Moseley Folk and Arts, which is coming up in the beginning of September. But you're also at things like Cocoa Mad, I think, and, you know, the kind of community things that go on. And with the Folk Festival in mind, you're the official drinks partner, which is an
1: exciting
0: thing. So how did that come about? I mean, I think people do think about music festivals and beer, don't they? There is a natural association, perhaps. You know, other drinks are available, we should say. But how did that partnership develop? How did that come about?
1: Yeah, we're super excited this year to be the drinks partner for both the Folk and the Jazz festivals. It's the first year for us to do it. They'd had the same brewery for many, many years previously, and we'd always been really keen to work with the folks from the festival, really to promote, you know, local beer at the biggest independent kind of music festivals in the city. And so obviously lots of negotiation and discussions and all that kind of stuff in the background before we got to this year, when we got the agreement that we could supply. So it's been really exciting. Lots of the team here go to the festivals, you know, regularly, and so, you know, going and being able to see our beer there was like a really amazing thing at the Jazz Festival, and I'm particularly looking forward to the Folk Festival and seeing our beers there, so yeah, in a few weeks' time.
0: And logistically, I imagine supporting an event like the Folk Festival is tricky, particularly with something that transports readily and, you know, fairly easily, but temperature's always a thing, isn't it? And at the moment we're experiencing a bit of a heat wave, to say the least.
1: Bit of a heat wave, yeah. Yeah, it's logistically it's not too bad. I mean, we deliver beer every day around the city and further afield in the Midlands as well. So, you know, we have the experience of being able to do that. And we have a great relationship with Lara at the festival, who looks after all the bars and the beer. And she and I liaise throughout the festivals for this. We tend to do one big delivery early on in the week and then top up once the festival's kind of up and running. It leaves our cold storage here, travels in our van for the 10 minutes, 15 minutes that it is to get to the Moseley Park, and then it goes straight into their chilled storage as well. So it's a super quick journey. And again, this is something really important, I think. You know, if you're at a beer festival, I don't really want my beer to have travelled 200 miles from somewhere, or, you know, stuck on the motorway for half the day. Having something that's come out of the cold store and straight into their cold store within, you know, 20 minutes is brilliant.
0: And I imagine also there's an important discipline in terms of folks working at the festival and supporting the festival, because they're, you know, moving barrels and things around, probably thinking, oh, I could just have a cold beer now, but obviously they're not really allowed to do that because they're at work.
1: Not if you're driving the van.
0: Exactly, no. Right. So finally, Catherine, let's just talk about the market for micro beers and microbrewery, because it's a changing one, isn't it? And, you know, generally I think, you know, hospitality and, you know, pubs and clubs and things at the moment are struggling, or, you know, for a whole host of reasons, economic, cultural, social, those kind of things. Since your involvement with Attic, how has it changed as a market, and what do you see the big challenge next?
1: You're absolutely right, James. You know, the hospitality industry is having a very tough time at the moment. There's lots of things which contribute to that. You know, cost of living. There's a lot of talk about VAT in hospitality, which is really very crippling. The increase in national insurance contributions for employers, you know, for small businesses, that makes quite a big difference. I think for me, obviously, We are very lucky here at Attic. We have grown year on year since I started. I've been with the brewery for about 4.5 years now. And certainly, you know, the number of customers that we have now versus when I started is, you know, exponential in growth. So we are very lucky, and we thank our lucky stars every day for that. Obviously, it's down to hard work of all the team, from the brewers, you know, through to sales and events and stuff like that as well. I think there's a lot of challenges for independent beer at the moment. Really, probably one of the biggest ones is about access to market, having that opportunity to get your beer into bars. You know, we don't have the huge budgets that the big brewers have to guarantee their beer is on a bar. So that's definitely like a really big challenge that's facing people. And just having the opportunity, and I think that's really such a lovely thing about the Moseley festivals, is that, you know, as I said, they'd had the same brewery for a really long time and they've gone with us. And yeah, it's really exciting that they've taken a chance on a local independent brewery.
0: Okay, so for more information about the Folk Festival, you can go to moseleyfolk.co.uk, of which Attic are the official drinks partner, excitingly. But for more information and an exploration of what Attic do, you can go to atticbrewco.com. I think that's right.
1: That's right.
0: Catherine's nodding, which is good. Catherine, thanks so much for talking to me, and best of luck with the festival when you get there. Hopefully it's not too hot this year.
1: Hopefully.
0: But thanks for your time. Thanks for talking to me.
1: All right. Thanks for having me, James.

0: From the Sky News Centre at 8, breaking news, country music legend Dolly Parton has died aged 80. The singer from Tennessee sold more than 100 million records over six decades, with hits including Jolene, 9 to 5 and I Will Always Love You. As well as 11 Grammys, she also had a successful business career, opening the Dollywood theme park in 1986. She'd postponed shows in October for health reasons. Her nephew Brian Seaver announced the news on Instagram.
1: Dolly called me and said she wants to rest in a beautiful bed of plush cotton because after a life wearing heavy rhinestones, she finally deserves to be comfortable and have some rest. Rest in peace, Aunt Dolly. May God bless Dolly Parton, and may God bless you all. She will always love you.
0: Our arts and entertainment correspondent Katie Spencer says her career's unmatched.
2: We have a few artists that are even in the same league as her in terms of prolificness and the productivity that she was when it came to songwriting. She was able to tell stories in the songs that she wrote. They came from a place of sort of great relatability.
0: Donald Trump's among those paying tribute. Elsewhere, it's emerged a dad's home was rammed by a car shortly before his son died in a crash on Teesside. 17-year-old Cole Worthy was one of seven people killed when a Volkswagen hit a police car on the A66 on Saturday. An independent report warning young care leavers are around three to four times more likely to die than the general population. 112 such deaths were recorded among 18 to 24-year-olds last year. A trial has been pushed back in America of the man accused of making the bomb that downed Pan Am Flight 103 over Lockerbie in 1988. The US judge claims there's new evidence. In tonight's League Cup action, Ipswich are 0-0 at home to Leicester. Coventry were 2-0 at Plymouth inside 5 minutes. And millions of women in England will be able to carry out a cervical screening at home. Testing kits will be offered to those behind in their appointments. That's the latest on
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started for this week's Dance Party Weekly site. It's the Bank Holiday Week across the UK. And we are going rogue on the show this week with Club Classics. Wall to Wall is what it's all about. On the way, then, I got this for you. David Morales, How Would You Feel? Play soon.

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1: Booty love and don't mess with my man on this week's Dance Party Weekly. Big shout out to Ellis, who sent in some love to the show, saying love in the Tunes, Lee. Club Classics is what we need for this August bank holiday weekend. Big shout out to Logan as well. Loving the tunes on the

Gotta sit down after that. That is DJ Fresh and Sean Evans, David Morales, and How Would You Feel? Drew's been in touch and says, loving the show this week, Lee, sounding good on the radio. Thank you. Big shout out as well to Ilsa, who's been in touch too, saying, loving the club classics. So we are playing you wall to wall club classics on this week's edition of Dance Party Weekly. No hottest record, no tune of the week, no battle of the bangers. They are back next week. And right now, DJ Quicksilver, let's get this on.

0: DJ Quicksilver on the dance party with Bellissima. Reese has been in touch. So you sound a bit different this week, Lee. What is it? So we've done a bit of refurbishment work in the dance party studio. We got some new mics and new headphones as well. It's all very nice. So I got a new microphone. So, you know, with a microphone and a mixing desk, it's very much trial and error. You have to get it right. Do you know what I mean? You have to get the settings good. Right, let's continue with the tunes next on the dance party. DJ Sammy and Boys of Summer on the way. Also, Annabelle England, Midnight Rapture. That plays very soon as well on this week's Dance Party Weekly Club Classic Special.
1: Party on. More of the biggest dance anthems. Coming next on the Dance Party.
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Sammy and the Boys of Summer playing on Dance Party Weekly. This week's show is all about club classics. It's a bank holiday weekend and we are doing wall-to-wall club classics. All the rule books been thrown out the window as per our social media post. Big shout out to Jade, by the way, on our social media team for that. Let's get this on then. LSDJ now on the Dance Party.

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2: Jenny Great is Alabel England and Midnight Rapture. Alice DJ Better Off Alone on our special Club Classics edition of Dance Party Weekly this week, celebrating the bank holiday weekend. It's really strange to think this is the last bank holiday before Christmas. The next one is going to be Christmas Day. It's really, really... I just can't believe how quickly 2026 has gone. Big shout out to Nina. She's got us locked in on the dog walk. Shout out to Molly as well, working late, listening to Dance Party. Grace has been in touch, saying, celebrating finishing our work for the summer. Of course, kids back to school week after next, is it? Big shout out to all the teachers as well. They do a sterling job. We're going to play the biggest floor fillers on this week's show. Wall-to-wall club classics for the whole show, with Mooney and Dove playing now. Wow.

Love playing right here on Dance Party Weekly. It's all about club classics this week. Hello to Rowan, who's got us locked in, saying Lee, loving the club classics on the show this week. Big shout out to Kieran as well, saying tunes are sounding huge. Kieran has written into us and said, could you play me Near Archives, please, and her version of Off With Your Heads? Well, especially for you, Kieran, here it is.

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1: Back in your archives, off with your head, especially for Kieran. Lee has been in touch as well. Loving the energy this week on the Club Classic special, Lee. Big shout out to Hannah saying tunes are absolutely flying, sounding great on this week's show. The August Bank Holiday weekend is upon us and it's all about Club Classics, the ones that you know and love, the ones that fill the dance floor. And it's Lee Everest here at the controls on your radio station on Dance Party Weekly. On the way next then, we're going to play you David Guetta and BB Rexha with I'm Good, sampling the classic, of course, Blue. That is on in a few moments. Duke Dumont on the way, and also a treat for you as well.
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3: 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Motorbike safety. 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National Highways.
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It's David Guetta with BB Rexha. I'm Good Blue, playing on Dance Party Weekly Club Classic Special. Big shout out to Lou. She's saying absolutely flying with the tunes this week. Lee, Hannah's been in touch, working out down the gym, loving the tunes. Hello to Connor as well. Loving the tunes on Dance Party this week. So we're not doing a hottest record, not doing a tune of the week, not doing Battle of the Bangers. They return when the school's gone back. We give them a bit of a rest for the summer holidays, give tune of the week, but, you know, a couple of weeks off or whatever. And it's August Bank Holiday. It's a bumper Bank Holiday weekend. And we are celebrating in style with some big club classics. Big shout out to Jay. Loving the tunes this week, Jay says. Got back from a workout, switched the radio on, and you're there, Lee, as always, supplying the bangers. That's what it's all about. Let's get this on then. Duke Dumont, Ocean Drive now, with Purple Disco Machine on the remix on this week's

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1: This is The Dance Party with Lee Everest. The biggest
2: party. Duke DeMont and Purple Disco Machine remixing Ocean Drive on this Club Classic special of The Dance Party this week. And it's Lee Everest here at the controls saying hello to Noah. Big shout out to Harry as well. Loving the bangers, he says, Lee. Let's get this on then, shall we? She performed recently at a show in the south of England, in the Garden of England, performing on a Friday night there. Her name's Becky Hill. She's just dropped new music as well in collaboration with Sonny Federa, and it's gone straight onto our main playlist. It's Skip Being Hottest Record or Tune of the Week, gone straight onto our main playlist. So there we are. Here's Becky Hill with 220 Kid and Through the Night to finish hour one.

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1: From the Sky News Centre at 9, country music superstar Dolly Parton's died at the age of 80. Known for writing hits like Jolene and I Will Always Love You, she won 11 Grammy Awards and was inducted into the Country Music Hall of Fame in 1999. She had a film and business career too. Speaking to ABC in 1978, she was keen to challenge stereotypes about her roots.
2: We were very proud people, people with a lot of class. It was country class, but it was a great deal of class. And most of my people were not that educated, but they are very, very intelligent, good common sense, horse sense, we called it.
1: She'd postponed shows in October for health reasons. Jean Jordan from the British Country Music Association says she leaves a lasting legacy.
3: Every song that she wrote, it just resonated with everybody. And she's just this larger than life woman, and she will never, ever be matched with.
1: Donald Trump says there's never been anyone like her, adding flags are to be lowered in America in her honour. Elsewhere, the dad of one of five young men killed on Teesside on Saturday is understood to have had his home rammed shortly before the crash involving a different car. Detectives have made 17 arrests, with organised crime among suspected offences. Young care leavers in England are reportedly being left with no safety net when they become adults. A review's found 18 to 24-year-olds who've left the system are 3 to 4 times more likely to die than their peers. Instagram's boss is testifying in a trial in America over whether social media platforms are deliberately designed to get children addicted. Meta denies this and rejects claims it puts profits over safety. Celtic are on the verge of qualifying for the Champions League, level at 1-1 against LASK in Austria. The Scottish champions lead 4-1 on aggregate at halftime in the second leg. Callum McGregor had put Celtic 4-0 up. LASK have pulled one back. That's the latest I'm favourite.
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Here we go then, into hour two of this week's Dance Party Weekly Club Classic special this week. As it's the August Bank Holiday weekend, I'm playing wall-to-wall club classics in your ears. Let's start hour two off with this then. Rita on a Ray and I Don't Want You, and then Fatboy Slim on the way on the Dance Party.

Suddenly I think I'm on the phone. Suddenly I think I'm telling a story, but I'm not. I'm just dancing. I'm just dancing.

How good's that sounding on this week's Special Club Classics Dance Party Weekly? Fatboy Slim and Reba Star, Eat Sleep, Rave Repeat, Calvin Harris on the remix. Also, Rita and Ray to start this hour off with. Into hour two then. On the way, I got this for you. M&S and the girl next door, Southside Nugget. On the way. Bit of Deep Dish on the way as well with Say Hello. That plays very shortly on this week's show. One of my faves, this one as well, from the last few years. Ella Henderson, Switch Disco and A-Lock with Under the Sun. That plays very soon on this Club Classic special on the dance party.

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1: Undercover and Baker Street. Also Joel Corry, Pickle and Vula with Stay Together, sampling Corona's Baby Baby, of course. And this week's show is all about club classics, the ones that you know and love, the Floor Fillers that get you moving. Charlie is moving around the living room listening to us. Big shout out as well to Skyler, who's off out. Amber's been in touch saying, Lee, sounding good. Off out downtown tonight. It's the warm-up I needed. Big shout out to Freya as well, who's loving the tunes this week on the dance party. Taking it back now to the year 2001. 25 years old, this track, and it still sounds so fresh, doesn't it? It's M&S and the Girl Next Door with South Soul Nugget on the Club Classics special for the August Bank Holiday Weekend.

Louise and My Head is a Jungle, also M&S and The Girl Next Door, Cell Soul Nugget playing on Dance Party Weekly, and this is the Everest at the controls, shouting out Reese, who's getting packed in for a holiday, big shout out to Georgia as well, who's off clubbing tonight, enjoying the tune, saying, Lee, you're warming me up for a big night out. It's exactly what we're trying to do on this show this week. Here's Deep Dish.

0: Deep Dish, say hello on Dance Party Weekly. Big shout out to Robin. Also, Imogen's been in touch as well, saying loving the tunes this week, Lee, on the Dance Party Club Classics special. It's the August Bank Holiday weekend, and we are getting you in with the biggest club classics that you know and love. Big shout out as well to Sandra listening to us. She says, Lee, sounding good this week. Thanks very much.
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0: Big shout out to Nate saying, just wanted to say exactly what I needed this weekend to warm up for the bank holiday. And a big shout out as well to Kate, who's listening to us, saying, Lee, loving the tunes this week. Looking forward to this one, which is Ella Henderson, Switch Disco and A-Lock with Under the Sun. Quite appropriate after the weather we've had in the UK. Lots of sunshine and heat. Glad to say it did rain last week in my garden, so that was good. I had a bit of water in my garden. And do you know what? The grass started turning green again. Literally, after about a few showers, it started to, these green patches started to appear. So it's all good stuff. On the way then, we have got music from Virtual Self. We're going to play that for you very shortly with Ghost Voices. Wilkinson's on the way as well. And I've got some Tony Dybart to play you on the dance party. First

Drew says yes, yes, yes to the club classics this week. That was DJ Flavors and You Caress. Also Ella Henderson, Switch Disco with A-Lock Under the Sun. Big shout out to Ruby. She's got us locked in this week, saying exactly what I needed this weekend on the bank holiday weekend. Big shout out to Olivia as well, who's a teacher, getting ready to go back to school next week. Big shout out to you, Olivia. You did a great job. Is it true teachers only get paid pro rata? Is that right? Like, they don't get paid for the summer holidays, but it gets, like, their salary gets reduced to other. Don't know any teachers personally to ask, so put it out there, you know what I mean? If you want to get in touch with the show, do so through social media, through the website, and of course online as well. And we continue with the tunes. We're going to keep playing you some club classics this week. It's all about club classics. Special show for the August bank holiday weekend. Let's hit play on this one then, shall we? It's Virtual Self and Ghost Voices. I know it's not quite Halloween yet, but it's very Halloweeny, isn't it? And then we've got Sammy Porter on the way with Eat Your Love, Joshua on the remix of that coming next.

with Ghost Voices playing on this week's show. Big shout out to Tom, who's got us locked in. Erin's got us locked in as well, saying, Lee, loving the tunes this week on the dance party. Big shout out to Zoe, who says, Lee, going for a big workout in the gym, and you've inspired me. Thanks very much, guys, for your message. Also, hello to Jack, who's a young farmer, and says, Lee, listening to you in the tractor, and it's sounding really good this week, mate. Thanks very much. Wilkinson right now with Keep Dancing.

0: for one for all the D&B people out there. That's Wilkinson and Amber Van Day with Keep Dancing on this week's Dance Party Weekly Club Classic Special. About to go. Okay, on the way then, I'm going to take you back to 1994 with Tony Dybar and The Real Thing. That plays very soon. And before the end of the hour, we have got Alex Galdino on the way as well. It's all to come on the Club Classic Special.
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Tony Dybart on The Real Thing, sounding great. Hello to Lucha this week. Locked into us. Maya's been on as well, saying Lee, loving the tunes on the dance party. And can you play me something from Milk and Sugar, please? Let's get this on then, shall we?

Robin Schulz, Izzy Bizu, and The Only Way Is Up. Also Milk and Sugar as well. Big shout out to Daisy, who's got us locked in this week. Loving the tunes. And also hello to Riley, listening to us and loves the club classics on this week's show. Love this one as we head up towards hour three with Alex Gardino now on Talk Talk with Jay Over and Top Talk. This was the hottest record on the show when it came out in 2022. Love it.

0: From the Sky News Centre at 10, country music icon Dolly Parton has died at the age of 80. Anna Bates looks back at her career.
1: Many may have sung it, but she was the first. I Will Always Love You, among a back catalogue spanning almost 50 studio albums. Working 9 to 5, the song that saw a crossover into film.
2: I need this job, but this is the last straw.
1: The star had an iconic style and was one of the most honoured female country performers of all time, winning 11 Grammys and 3 Emmys. She cancelled performances in October for health reasons and updated fans in May.
3: Some of the meds and treatments make me a little bit swimmy-headed.
1: Her roots are celebrated at the Dollywood theme park, which opened in Tennessee in 1986.
4: Dolly, I'm begging of you, please don't take my man.
0: The father of one of 5 young men killed in a crash on Teesside is understood to have had his home rammed shortly beforehand. 17 people have been arrested, with organised crime among the suspected offences. England cricket captain Joe Root says he's disappointed by Brydon Carse's actions. The bowler was handcuffed in the early hours of Sunday at a Derby nightclub and has been dropped from the test squad. Root says it's unacceptable.
5: I don't think I'm speaking out of turn by saying he's very upset, been very apologetic, and I'm sure when he gets his chance he will say that himself. But it's not the isolated incident itself, I think it's the fact that we continually keep making stupid mistakes.
0: Celtic have blown a massive lead against LASK in their Champions League playoff. They had been 4-0 up on aggregate, but the game's now gone to extra time. And thunderstorms could cause disruption across much of England and Wales. A yellow weather warning's in place from 3 a.m. That's the latest. I'm Faye Rowlands.
6: 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Here we go.

Girls Only in Something Real, and also you heard Peggy Goo and Back to One here on the dance party. Is Club Classics this week, Wall to Wall Club Classics to celebrate the August Bank Holiday weekend. On the way then, I've got this for you. It's for Saturdays, My Heart Takes Over, High Level on the remix, playing very soon. One of my favourite jungle tracks of the last

0: Sheen and Spectrum. One of my faves of the 2010s. On the way very shortly on the dance party.
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is High Level on the remix. Tiesto and Ava Max with the Motto as well on the Club Classic special. Big shout out to Jesse. Also hello to Archie as well. Birthday drinks flowing, Archie says, sounding goodly on the radio with the Club Classics this week. And they can

of again Club Classics Waterfall this week. Big shout out to Kieran, who is enjoying the August bank holiday, and also big shout out to Jodie as well. She is off for a lovely weekend away with boyfriend Tom and loving the show this week on the dance party. Big shout out to Lisa as well, who says, "Lee, warming me up for a big night out into town. Looking forward to it tonight. Let's

0: anthems on the planet. 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
2: Benny Benassi, Satisfaction, also Charlotte Plank with Night Shift playing here on this week's Dance Party Weekly. Club Classic Specials, what it's all about. Big shout out to Kai, saying Lee, doing a big 10K, listening to you and sounding really good. Big shout out as well to Zoe, who's got us locked in, saying Lee, tune is sounding good, and I'm off out for a big night out tonight, and you're putting me in the mood. Big shout out to Lauren as well, who says Lee, off on holiday tomorrow and going away for 2 weeks to Japan, and loving the tunes. Got a very early flight in the morning though, but you're making me have the energy to get up early.

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It's So New York, that song, isn't it? It's Demi Lovato, Neon Lights, playing on the dance party this week. Club Classic Special is what it's all about. And big shout out to Carly. She says, Lee, loving the Club Classics. Can you play me a bit of Cassius 99, please, on your Club Classic Special this week? Delighted to do so. Let's get it on right now, especially for Carly. It's Cassius. It's Dance Party Weekly.

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0: Big shout out to Toby, loving the tunes this week. Big shout out as well to Joel, who is getting ready to go on holiday. Obviously going on holiday this week. Big shout out to you. Big shout out as well to Leah, who's a teacher. She says, no holidays for me, Lee. Back to work next week with a vengeance. Yeah, I feel your pain. And also big shout out to Kai as well, who's loving the tunes. Get a hit play on this, and we're doing nothing but club classics this week on the Dance Party. Celebrate the August Bank Holiday weekend. Last one before Christmas. Right now, Calvin Harris and Rag & Bone Man. Lovers in the Past Life, LBGOB on the remix.

LP Jobby on the remix on this week's Dance Party Weekly. Big shout out to Jordan, who's loving the tunes this week, saying, Lee, you're sounding very Friday night indeed. Thank you very much. Sienna's been in touch as well, saying, Lee, off on a big trip to the Far East for 3 weeks with my boyfriend, going walking and mountaineering, and you're making us in the mood for the holiday. I hope it goes well for you guys. Here's David Guetta.

0: David Guetta and Jennifer Hudson on the dance party with Night of Your Life on the Club Classic special this week. Big shout out to Morgan saying loving the tunes. Also want to shout out to Rob as well saying lovely show, Lee, this week. Thank you very much for the big classics. And they continue for about the next 15 minutes on the dance party. We've got about 15 minutes left with you this week. And I'm going to play you some Odin and Fatso with Camden Cox. Lady Love, which was actually a hottest record for us when it came out a couple of years ago. That plays very soon on Dance Party Weekly Club Classic. Stay there.
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5 years, that one. Odin and Fatso, French duo with Camden Cox and Lady Love on Dance Party Weekly. And it was our highest record when it came out in 2023. Big, big tune from those guys. And it really rocked the room when it came out. We love playing its hottest record as well. That features back next week. And we've got an unsigned artist on next week with us for the hottest record. Looking forward to showcasing that to you. First one of the new term, as it were, September. And we're getting our end of year plans ready as well. We're going to do an end of year review show like we always do. And you're going to vote for the best dance track of 2026. That launches in October. Keep an eye out on our socials for the voting buttons. Right, a few more to go from us on the Club Classics. And right now, this...

Potty Weekly. And I'm sorry to say that is us out of time for this week's show. It's been brilliant doing Club Classics. Hope you have a great bank holiday weekend, whatever you're doing. And hope we've gone some way to getting you into it in style with the biggest Club Classics on the dial. We return next week with the normal show, Club Classics in Hour 1. Hottest record, current anthems, tune of the week in Hour 2. And, of course, brand new releases in Hour 3 as well. Take care of yourselves. Catch you next week.

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1: From the Sky News Centre at 11. Country music icon Dolly Parton's died at the age of 80. Anna Bates reports.
2: Always Love You, among a back catalogue spanning almost 50 studio albums. Working out to find the star won 11 Grammys and 3 Emmys over the course of her career. Islands in the stream. She cancelled performances in October for health reasons and updated fans in May.
3: Some of the meds and treatments make me a little bit swimmy-headed.
2: Her roots are celebrated at the Dollywood theme park opening in Tennessee in 1986. Jolene,
1: at Dolly Parton's request, a small private funeral service will be held for immediate family. Elsewhere, the dad of one of the 5 young men killed on Teesside on Saturday is understood to have had his home rammed shortly before the crash. 17-year-old Cole Worthy was in a Volkswagen on the wrong side of the A66 when it hit a police car, also killing 2 officers. Detectives have made 17 arrests. Amelia Harper has more.
4: Police received multiple reports of 2 cars driving dangerously around the town, including a Volvo XC60 that was seen ramming properties. Police had previously told us that they believed that the Volvo and the Passat were associated.
1: Instagram's boss is testifying in a trial in America over whether social media platforms are deliberately designed to get children addicted. Meta, which owns Instagram and Facebook, denies this. In sport, Celtic threw away a 4-goal lead as they were knocked out of their Champions League playoff at LASK in extra time. The Premiership champions lost 5-1 in Austria. And a yellow weather alert for thunderstorms is due to come into force for parts of England. The Met Office is warning of flash flooding for central and eastern parts from 3 a.m. until 10 p.m. tomorrow. That's the latest.
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1: There are two types of drive you can have on the motorway. One that feels like this. Or one that feels... like this. The difference is just a few little changes. Like giving more space to the car in front, or not hogging the middle lane. Because being a little more considerate on the road actually reduces congestion and collisions, which transforms everyone's journey. So we all feel a little less and a lot more National Highways.
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1: If you drink a little, then drive, you risk losing your license. 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
1: 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Think.
6: Yeah. Made for Birmingham.

0: from the Sky News Centre at midnight. Dolly Parton's died, aged 80. Donald Trump says there's never been anyone like her, while fellow country music star Keith Urban says he's heartbroken and has no words. Sir Elton John says he's devastated. Some of her best-known hits include Jolene and 9 to 5. Flags are being lowered across America in her honour. Her nephew, Brian Seaver, announced the news on Instagram.
1: Dolly called me and said she wants to rest in a beautiful bed of plush cotton because after a life wearing heavy rhinestones, she finally deserves to be comfortable and have some rest. Rest in peace, Aunt Dolly. May God bless Dolly Parton, and may God bless you all. She will always love you.
0: Dolly Parton tribute act Kelly O'Brien says behind the superstar was an incredibly kind woman.
2: We met backstage. She was all kind of dolled up. I told her what I did. She was a huge fan of anybody that was a tribute or impersonator, and she loved all of that. And she was so inclusive and just loving of everybody, and exactly how she was in the media, she was in real life.
0: Glastonbury Festival organisers have remembered her 2014 performance, calling her an untouchable legend. Elsewhere, the father of one of five young men killed in a crash on Teesside is understood to have had his home rammed shortly beforehand. 17 people have been arrested, with organised crime among the suspected offences. A second man's been charged with murder after a woman died following a fire in West London. Officers were called to an address in Hounslow last Wednesday. A 50-year-old woman died in hospital. At home, cervical screening kits are being offered for free in England for the first time. The NHS hopes the move will help 4 million women who aren't up to date with their appointments by allowing them to test themselves for HPV. And in sport, Celtic threw away a 4-goal lead as they were knocked out of their Champions League playoff at LASK in extra time. The Premiership champions lost 5-1 on the night in Austria, having taken the lead through Callum
3: McGregor. Local
0: McGregor.
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1: You're both on the same road. 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Motorbikes aren't in your way. 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

Selector, rewind. When the crowd say bow, selector, rewind. 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

0: from the Sky News Centre at 1. Country music icon Dolly Parton has died at the age of 80. Anna Bates looks back at her career.
1: Many may have sung it, but she was the first. I Will Always Love You, among a back catalogue spanning almost 50 studio albums. Working 9 to 5, what a way to make a living. 9 to 5, the song that saw a crossover into film.
2: I need this job, but this is the last straw.
1: The star had an iconic style and was one of the most honoured female country performers of all time, winning 11 Grammys and 3 Emmys. She cancelled performances in October for health reasons and updated fans in May.
3: Some of the meds and treatments make me a little bit swim-headed.
1: Her roots are celebrated at the Dollywood theme park, which opened in Tennessee in 1986.
4: Darling, I'm begging of you, please don't take my man.
0: At Dolly Parton's request, a small private funeral service will be held for immediate family. Elsewhere, the dad of one of 5 young men killed in a crash on the A66 on Teesside is understood to have had his home rammed by another car shortly beforehand. 17 people have now been arrested, with detectives investigating suspected offences in the build-up to Saturday's collision, including links to organised crime. Hundreds of American products, including cheese, steel and clothing, are facing new import taxes in Canada. Ottawa has announced retaliatory tariffs as its trade dispute with the US escalates. In sport, Celtic threw away a 4-goal lead as they were knocked out of their Champions League playoff at LASK in extra time. The Premiership champions lost 5-1 in Austria. And a yellow weather alert for thunderstorms is due to come into force for parts of England. The Met Office is warning of flash flooding for central and eastern parts from 3 a.m. Another yellow alert for storms covering Wales and central England.
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